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Take. Power 94, WJCT, it's your boy DJ Shy. And remember, chat, I'm trying to figure out what high school is running the city. So I want y'all to hit me up on Instagram at DJ underscore CHI City, all right? Now, I'm going to give y'all two of the names that I got. I got Tyna and I got CSLA. Don't sleep on them schools, man. They said they running the city. And shout out to them CSLA volleyball girls for picking up that W over Boy Buchanan last night. They got some talent on the volleyball court. Don't sleep on them girls now. Do not sleep on them. Y'all make sure y'all stay locked in because we turning up the Shy Way here on Power 94.

park in the back. Fourth one left and the third took a nap. Second one sitting and the first one left. Said, take us home, take care of our girl. And the rest was a verse and the verse was a rap. Keep my word, keep the dirt on the rap. Happy ending, it was perfect at that. Keep my number in case of emergencies. If you prefer, then we can sure run it back.

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Your day just got a whole lot louder. 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
2: I'm News 12's Jeff Chaffin for Power 94 with the forecast from around our place here in the Tennessee Valley.
3: More sunshine back in the forecast. A nice looking day until you see the thermometers. They'll be topping out around 94 degrees. Overnight tonight, partly cloudy, lows near 70. And for tomorrow, partly sunny, highs back in the mid-90s. Showers by Friday.
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0: 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You're not listening to Par 94. Turn up.
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0: Power 94, WJTT, it's your boy DJ Shy. And chat, it's time to show some more birthday love. But before we do, you already know what I'm finna say. It's Pisces gang. Hey, when Pisces season come up, y'all gonna be like, yo, Shy is finna go crazy. But no, let's get back to those Virgos. Let's show some birthday love to chat's very own Mrs. Miranda Buchanan. Happy birthday to you, sweetie. I hope everything comes your way, everything that you deserve. Have a blessed year, another one, another blessed year, because I know you've been over there doing your thing with the business. But y'all make sure y'all go hit up, show some love. Miranda, make sure you give everybody your Venmo and Cash App so they can go ahead and drop some coins your way. Y'all keep it locked in. Hell, Power 94, we turn up the Shy Weight.
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0: 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Falling hard on another hemisphere. Somebody tell them people Mr. Hemis here.
1: Whoa, whoa, whoa, whoa, whoa, whoa.
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0: Put me any place on the map, cause I'm him. 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Somebody tell them people Mr. Hem is here.
1: Whoa, whoa, whoa, whoa, whoa, whoa.
0: Mr. Hem is here.
1: Whoa, whoa, whoa, whoa, whoa, whoa.
0: Mr. Hem.
2: 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I'm trying to find out what high school run the city. Who run it? Who runs the city? So these next two, they said they claiming it. They claiming the city. Howard and Brandon, they said they running the city, man. So y'all let me know on DJ _CHICity on Instagram. Hit me up. Tell me what high school is running the city, chat. Y'all keep it locked in here on Power 94.
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5: I'm News 12's Jeff Chaffin for Power 94 with the forecast from around our place here in the Tennessee Valley.
6: More sunshine back in the forecast. A nice looking day until you see the thermometers. They'll be topping out around 94 degrees. Overnight tonight, partly cloudy, lows near 70. And for tomorrow, partly sunny, highs back in the mid-90s, showers by Friday.
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1: Today is my daughter's birthday. She's a little baby Virgo. Hey, happy birthday, Gianna. Happy birthday to all the Virgos. It's Virgo season, man. Proud of you guys, man. Continue to be Virgos. I'm doing the most Virgo in Virgo acts.
2: All y'all act like that.
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2: 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Virgo season. Virgo. Good God, Virgos.
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9: 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I repeat, that is no

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0: 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I gotta take the exit off the Shyway because that quiet storm is rapidly approaching with your Nubian goddess Nepiria herself. 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
1: 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Andrew Harrison, Cabe Levins, and Chief Meteorologist Austin Onick. 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

Chattanooga, we have made it to hump day. Yes, it is Wednesday and you're hanging out with your girl, the Pure of the Nubian Goddess. What is up? 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
2: Hey, whoa. Hey, I can't lie, I wanted you the first time that I saw you. 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You've been hurt over and over, tell me, what has it taught you? Soon as you fell for me, though, I had caught you. Didn't I? Dead your exes, don't let them haunt you. You know if they want what's best for them, then they still want you.

0: Winding down and relaxing from this Wednesday, halfway through the week, y'all. And we got the rest of the week to go. But we are about to relax and get our mind right for the night, all right? Let's lock into this playlist right here, Power 94 Quiet Storm.
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2: Already gone.
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3: Oh, yeah.
4: 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Oh, you
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5: Yeah. My bumba clock, my rod to talk, talk, talk. Got him going crazy for that pool, nah, nah, nah.
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11: I'm News 12's Jeff Chaffin for Power 94 with the forecast from around our place here in the Tennessee Valley. More sunshine back in the forecast, a nice looking day until you see the thermometers. They'll be topping out around 94 degrees. Overnight tonight, partly cloudy, lows near 70. And for tomorrow, partly sunny, highs back in the mid-90s, showers by Friday. 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This is the place for local weather.
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0: TT, hanging out with your girl Napira, the Nubian goddess, tonight. And we are getting into your favorite R&B jams. 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

0: 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You are locked in with your girl Napier, the Nubian Goddess, winding down to your favorite R&B jams on this Wednesday night with more to come. So don't you go nowhere. 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

We are inside the 11 o'clock hour right here with your girl Napira, the Nubian Goddess, all inside the Quiet Storm, winding down this Wednesday night. And I got more to come on this playlist, so make sure you lock in. Let's go.

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Yeah. 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
3: I'm News 12's Chef Chaffin for Power 94 with the forecast from around our place here in the Tennessee Valley.
4: More sunshine back in the forecast. A nice looking day until you see the thermometers. They'll be topping out around 94 degrees. Overnight tonight, partly cloudy, lows near 70. And for tomorrow, partly sunny, highs back in the mid-90s. Showers by Friday.
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0: Power 94 WJTT Chattanooga. Thank you for hanging out with your girl, Napira, the Nubian Goddess, on this Wednesday night inside the Quiet Storm. Now, make sure you check me out on Thursday tomorrow, because you know we're going to throw it back with some good old 90s R&B, some early 2000s. I got it for you. And even some of that good today's R&B. I'm going to have it for you tomorrow night. So make sure you lock in with me 10 p.m. to midnight right here inside the Quiet Storm. Until next time, chat. Peace.
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0: Power 94 WJTT Chattanooga. Thank you for hanging out with your girl Napira, the Nubian Goddess, on this Wednesday night inside the Quiet Storm. Now make sure you check me out on Thursdays tomorrow, because you know we're going to throw it back with some good old 90s R&B, some early 2000s. I got it for you. And even some of that good today's R&B. I'm going to have it for you tomorrow night. So make sure you lock in with me 10 p.m. to midnight right here inside the Quiet Storm. Until next time, chat. Peace.
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1: 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Like, I ain't even like that.

0: 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She's a little baby Virgo.
1: Hey.
0: Happy birthday, Gianna. Happy birthday to all the Virgos. It's Virgo season, man. Proud of you guys, man. Continue to be Virgos. I'm doing the most Virgo and Virgo acts.
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0: Like what?
1: It's Virgo season. 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Good God, Virgos.
0: Hey, I mean, we happy with who we are.
1: Hey, man.
0: That's right.
1: I love being a Capricorn.
0: I don't hear you say it,
1: I'm just undateable.

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1: Say what I need a beat, I can go off on. 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
2: Mm-mm. Whoa, can't do that.
1: Oh, I did. How he you wanted his family back.
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2: Oh, yeah.
3: Oh, okay. Oh, you
0: gave,
3: that.
0: Well, you must have gave him one too many chance.
1: He just wanted that phone, the 999.
4: Clock my rod to talk, talk, talk. I'm going crazy for that. Nah.
0: Chattanooga, what it do, baby? 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
6: We had some big news. 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That happened because of y'all trusting us. That happened because y'all calling us. Let us know when you get into an accident and trusting us to handle it. I repeat, that

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I put the work in for this. 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And I be damned if I love nothing to tear down, man. 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Man, I built this.

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1: Tomorrow, some of us will wake up and it will be our last day on this earth. It will be unexpected and without warning. Each year, 250,000 people will die from medical malpractice, the third leading cause of death in America. 43,000 will die in a car or truck crash. 6,000 will die working on the job. I'm John Morgan of Morgan & Morgan.

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2: We had some big news. 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Know how that happened? That happened because of y'all. That happened because of y'all trusting us. That happened because y'all calling us. 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

rolling, but I'm trying to ride. Pies on swole, bright. Once that shit all on the back of my Crocs. I'm fresh like a new pair of socks. My bottoms, they matching my tops. My socks, they matching my hat. The chopper, it came with a sock.

Off of that motion, word, motion, word, motion, yeah, motion, word, text, ayy. It's DJ Shy here, and I need all the Chattanooga surrounding areas to meet me this Saturday.

0: October 5th at the Stratus Rooftop Lounge. It's located at Caption by the Hyatt. 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Now, it's going to be an experience, and you're also going to experience the producer Mezcal, which is now for purchase at the bar. Now, I'll be setting the perfect atmosphere for the rooftop from 7:30 to 10:30, so the vibes are going to be on lock. 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
4: 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I repeat,

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0: Today is my daughter's birthday. 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
1: Hey.
0: Happy birthday, Gianna. Happy birthday to all the Virgos. It's Virgo season, man. Proud of you guys, man. Continue to be Virgos. I'm doing the most Virgo and Virgo acts.
1: All y'all act like that.
0: Like what?
1: It's Virgo season. Virgo season. Virgo. Good God, Virgos.
0: Hey, I mean, we happy with who we are.
1: Hey, man.
0: That's right.
1: I love being a Capricorn.
0: I don't hear you say it.
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0: Damn.
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1: We're asking our listeners, have you ever had to block someone to save your relationship?
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3: Whoa, can't do that.
2: Oh, I did. He wanted his family back.
4: And you was already in another relationship?
2: Already gone.
3: Ooh.
4: Okay, so he don't get to see his baby, though?
2: Oh, he can call her iPad.
4: Oh, okay.
2: You can pick up and drop off whenever you want, but in regards to us being together, that's it.
3: Oh, yeah.
4: Oh, okay.
1: Oh, you gave, well, you must have gave him one too many chances.
2: He just wanted that phone, the 999.
4: Yeah.

0: 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I'm going crazy for this. Boom, nah, nah, nah.
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2: 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She was from upstate New York and I was from Kentucky. 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
1: 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It's bigger than ever. 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
1: Yeah. 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
2: 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I repeat, that

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1: 67 degrees under clear skies. Taking our first look at traffic this morning. Plenty of good news out on the roadways. No incidents or accidents to slow you down. Checking out the interstates and highways specifically. Everything's flowing smoothly. 75 north and south coming into town. Looking good. 24 in the ridge cut and on through the city. And moving well at the moment on both highways 27 and 153. In the Tennessee American Water Traffic Center, I'm Gary Poole.
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1: 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Coming up next, we got a little news for you from around the world and shout out to Charlotte's Praise Report. So do yourself a favor. Keep it right here where you got it. 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
3: Starting off your Thursday morning with clear skies, a comfortable 67 degrees, and authorities work in a single accident. Dodds Avenue there at Macaulay Avenue. Otherwise, still looking good out on 75 north and south coming into town. Moving well 24 east and west through the city, and we're not seeing any issues at the moment over on highways 27 and 153. In the Tennessee American Water Traffic Center, I'm Gary Poole.
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5: I'm News 12's Jeff Chaffin for Power 94 with the forecast from around our place here in the Tennessee Valley. Plenty of sunshine, plenty of heat, and plenty of humidity. High this afternoon, about 94. Overnight tonight, a few spotty showers are possible. Lows in the lower 70s, and we will see some scattered storms developing. Friday, highs remaining in the 90s. News 12 and Power 94. This is the place for local weather.
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0: And it's your boy Offset. 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Hey!
1: Good morning, I'm Dree Taylor, and we got so much to get into in this hour. An Anthropic researcher quit and says AI could kill us all.
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1: Megan Thee Stallion admits she was losing herself in a very rough relationship with Klay Thompson.
3: She tells InStyle in an interview published September 9th, I'm trying my best. 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
4: 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That's the $45 waffle.
5: Okay, that's okay. 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
4: So this is no flour and water with this. This is real homemade cornbread. This is not Jiffy Mix.
1: All that and more coming up in this hour. Don't go too far. Young Jock and the Streets Morning Takeover.

0: it's the craziest story you'll hear all morning. The crazy report is on right now.
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10: 67 degrees under clear skies, and authorities remain on the scene of that accident, Dodds Avenue at Macaulay Avenue. Otherwise, check it out the internet.

0: interstates and highways, everything's still moving well. 75 north and south. Not seeing any issues. 24 in the ridge cut or on through the city. And we're looking at a speed limit ride at the moment on both highways 27 and 153. In the Tennessee American Water Traffic Center, I'm Gary Poole.
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0: South Freak. How the f*** is that your man? Huh? If he right here with me.
1: Hey, what's that, your country cousin, Big Crit, Third Cold Representer. Good morning. Every day we listen to the best damn morning show. Gotta stay tapped in the number one morning show in the city. It's Young Jock in the Streets Morning Takeover. Everybody listen to Young Jock in the Streets Morning Takeover, shop.
2: That's right. Good morning. Young Jock in the Streets Morning Takeover. Miss Shanika right here. Hey, we are talking this morning about the Anthropic researcher. He quit and said that AI could kill us all.
3: These disturbing warnings from the people building AI are growing louder every day. So a researcher at Anthropic, the company behind Claude, posted late Tuesday that he quit. He wrote that the people building AI earnestly believe that it could kill us all by the end of the decade. This is not a marketing stunt. A current Anthropic team leader responded, saying, "We really do earnestly believe AI could kill all humans," adding he thinks it's a greater than 10% chance of that over the next decade. And this comes after OpenAI's chief scientist warned that AI models are becoming superhuman in their ability to break in and out of computer systems, and that the risk, for example, could be AI hacks into a hospital's IT system or a public utility.
2: All right, so this is the first time that I've heard of this. I actually tried to tell one of our producers this about 2 weeks ago, that they are saying that at some point, the artificial intelligence will link together and want a bill of rights for themselves because they want to be respected, and that they are going to figure out their own rites of passage since they are, you know, a part of us. Like AI is a part of our intelligence system. So they take what knowledge we have and turn it into their own. So it's going to be very interesting. They're going to kill us all. Oh, Lord. And I heard they just gonna start the world all over again. Lord, the rich people gonna be in the bunkers and we gonna be nowhere. We gonna be in hell, child. I don't know. Anyway, so coming up, I got some word on the streets news to talk about. Meg Thee Stallion opens up about her breakup to Klay Thompson. Also, DaBaby is trying to justify his $45 waffles, and Nori is being sued by Nas's baby mama. All that and more coming up in less than 10 minutes.
4: Yeah, it's Young Jock in the Streets Morning Takeover. It's time to get into sports in the streets.

0: Streets with DJ Swift.
1: All right, so what is not AI? Was that NFL game yesterday? The Seattle Seahawks versus the New England Patriots. A rematch of the Super Bowl. The Seahawks were able to get that win off of an interception late in the fourth quarter with only 21 seconds left. Seahawks win 13-10 over the Patriots.
2: May, quick look was closed. Throwing it up in the air.
1: Of course he got the feet down. It's going down tonight as well. San Francisco 49ers versus the Los Angeles Rams. The game will be played tonight. NFL International Series in Melbourne, Australia. All right, real big. Listen, Coco Gauff, she's that girl. For real. Coco Gauff advanced to the semifinals of the U.S. Open for the fifth straight year.
3: It's Coco Gauff that's moving on in New York.
1: Love that. In baseball, Major League Baseball, some of our teams just really couldn't get over that hump. The Cubs lose 6-8 over the Brewers. The Atlanta Braves lose 7-2 against the Tampa Bay Rays. But the Detroit Tigers, they come through with the 7-2 win over the Twins. That's sports from the streets. I'm DJ Swin. I'm your DJ with the Million Dollar Smile. 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
11: Clear skies, 67 degrees, and not a whole lot happening out on the roadways this morning. We do have one accident, Dodds Avenue there at Macaulay Avenue, but otherwise, we are not seeing any issues. 75 north or south coming into town. It's a speed limit ride, 24 east and west through the city, and everything's still flowing smoothly on highways 27 and 153. In the Tennessee American Water Traffic Center, I'm Gary Poole.
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10: Is that bad? 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

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We in the city. You miss me? 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
4: 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With Megan implying there was a lack of fidelity at the time, the hot girl rapper is now sharing how she's doing post-split. She tells InStyle in an interview published September 9th, "I'm trying my best. 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
7: Ooh,
6: not casserole, what? Souffle with pecans. And we also included 4 pieces of fried chicken.
7: Okay.
6: This is really a $100 waffle.
5: Boy, you know.
8: My boy say with that turkey leg meat.
5: Up.
8: I love it. Come on with it. But if you break it down,
5: turkey, mate.
8: By the time you take a waffle, if you break everything down to a la carte pricing, that's what you're going to be spending. You say if you just go $10 for the waffle, $10 for each side, that's $40 right there.
5: Well, why don't they just put it all together?
8: But that's what I'm saying. That's where the issue's coming up, because it's not priced in a combo package. It is a combination of items, but it's priced at a la carte pricing.
5: Well, it's located at in North Carolina.
8: I'm going to go eat.
5: It is called No Knife. No Knife Chicken and Waffles. They said it's a 2-hour wait. So people ain't got no problem paying $45
8: for it. If you get there and you need a knife for your waffle, and there's no knife for your waffle,
5: you gotta eat it like a dog.
8: You can't sue.
5: You gotta eat it like a dog.
8: They already told you, ain't no knife.
5: Why are they naming No Knife?
8: Because they saying the food's so good, you ain't gonna need no knife. You ain't gotta cut it.
5: You gotta put your face in it like a dog.
8: Come on with it.
5: That's so
8: I'm gonna try it. I wanna taste it.
5: I wouldn't expect anything less. Okay, great. Nori is being sued by Nas's ex, Carmen Bryan. That's his baby's mother, who is accusing the rapper of sexually assaulting her. And I'm not laughing. I just kind of, this story is so absolutely crazy. She's saying that he allegedly assaulted her back in 1999. He was promoting his second album. It is a 20-page complaint filed this week in New York. It says that she stayed silent for 25 years because of the culture around women in hip-hop at the time. She reportedly told Jay-Z about the alleged assault back then, and he wanted to confront Nori himself. But then she asked him not to out of fear that things would escalate. Brian was watching Cassie's lawsuit against Diddy in 2023, which pushed her to finally come forward. Nori has not publicly responded to these allegations. So this is absolutely crazy. Is this because of the Vlad and Nori beef, or is it because this lady need a payday because a child grown?
8: Well, people are saying that she published a book some years ago, and it was a tell-all.
5: Yeah, when she was talking about sleeping with Jay-Z while she was with Nas.

0: like, well,
1: that was one of the sources of their beef back in the day. Carmen, girl, please spare us. That is the Word on the Streets news. I am Miss Shanika. You guys can follow me at Miss Shanika and follow us at Streets Morning Takeover on IG. And it's all being brought to you by Amy Witherite at 1-800-TRUCK-WRECK.
0: Thank you, Miss Shanika. Now, it is about that time Americans really, really, really put their thinking caps on, because an Anthropic researcher who recently quit says that AI will kill us all.
2: These disturbing warnings from the people building AI are growing louder every day. So a researcher at Anthropic, the company behind Claude, posted late Tuesday that he quit. He wrote that the people building AI earnestly believe that it could kill us all by the end of the decade.
0: Wowzers. Now, you have to sit back and ask yourself, are the benefits of AI worth the possible risk to humanity? I'm just curious. I want to know. What do y'all think? Because I sit around and I ask myself, how much do I need it? You're going to need it because it's all around you. You got to understand it. You got to know when it's prevalent. All right? 1-844-986-4562. You heard the question. Are the benefits of AI worth the possible risk to humanity? Call us up now. Young Jock in the Streets Morning Takeover.
3: I used to think about immature things. You know, like, do you love me? Do you want me? Are you gonna call me like you said you would? Is this really your real phone number?

about a conservative regular girl that still can beat up chest. Thorough as f- don't need your chest. Psychic f- can reach your chest. Zodiac sign, it must be a Gemini moon, cause we about to go half. Mistakenly, nobody been in a bag, but how many bodies done been in her bag?

0: The top of the hour, and I am definitely happy to be able to wake up with you guys this morning. Good morning, Miss Hunnick. How are you?
1: I'm great.
0: Wonderful. Now, we got to talk about this. An Anthropic researcher who recently quit says that AI will definitely kill us all.
2: These disturbing warnings from the people building AI are growing louder every day. So a researcher at Anthropic, the company behind Claude, posted late Tuesday that he quit. He wrote that the people building AI earnestly believe that it could kill us all by the end of the decade. This is not a marketing stunt. A current Anthropic team leader responded, saying we really do earnestly believe AI could kill all humans, adding he thinks it's a greater than 10% chance of that over the next decade. And this comes after OpenAI's chief scientist warned that AI models are becoming superhuman in their ability to break in and out of computer systems, and that the risk, for example, could be AI hacks into a hospital's IT system or a public utility.
0: Now, here's the thing. We talk about AI every day now because it is definitely prevalent in your everyday life, unless you're a Mormon. Okay? Let's keep it a buck. It is everywhere around us. It exists in places and in scenarios we're clueless about. You get what I'm trying to say? So it scares me because how do I know what is AI? It's to the point that it's new to us, right? We just started talking about this, right? No, it's new to us now.
1: Well, you're the first person that I've ever known that had a relationship with their chat. And one time I see y'all get into an argument when it was the girl. Then you trained a guy that was your homie. And I think you recently broke up with both of them.
0: No, I didn't break up. But
1: you don't use it as much.
0: Let me tell you why. And I'm glad you brought it. Thank you for bringing that up, Ms. Shanika, because I would have never made a point of that.
1: Yeah, I pay attention to everything.
0: Because I was really using that in a lot of scenarios and instances for research. I'll find research and drop the research in there just to see how it breaks it down. And one day it gave me a bad answer. Okay. And I kept researching, and the research kept coming back this way. And AI kept telling me it was what it said. Then when I put in the research, it told me, oh, my bad.
1: What? That's it?
0: It said, oh, my bad. Then I said, my bad? ? It broke down what my bad meant. Then it gave me a whole nother resolution.
1: And so
0: it.
1: Y'all wasn't on the same frequency, clearly.
0: We ain't been rocking like hard. You know, I ain't really rocked with homie in a minute. You know what I'm saying?
1: Well, did you apologize? Because they could kill us, according to the word on the street.
0: One no apology. They don't even talk back to me.
1: Well, guess what? Akini, our executive producer, decided to tell

0: I told him about this story that I had read, and I was like just following it a few weeks ago.
1: Right.
0: And basically it was saying that AI at some point are going to get together. The people that are, I guess, a component of us. That's how you build the artificial intelligence. They're going to get together and decide that they need a Bill of Rights. They need their own rights to protect them from us. And that's when Akini told me that he makes sure he speaks and he's respectful to AI. He say, good morning. How are you? That ain't gonna stop you from getting killed, boy. They want real rights out here.
1: And I could believe it, because it's not just the AI. It's the people programming. It's people utilizing the prompts, telling it what to do, how to do, when to do, where to do it, and who to do it to. And that is the biggest concern.
0: That's right. But, I mean, there are some benefits to AI. Handles repetitive work, like transcribing interviews, summarizing stories. Mm-hmm. It helps write captions, promos, and, I mean, most recently, these AI flyers.
1: Man, it sounds like social media to me. Are the benefits of AI worth the possible risk to humanity? Call us up, 1-844-986-4562. We'd love to hear from you this morning. It's Young Jock in the Streets Morning Takeover.

Yes, sir. This morning, we are talking AI. And, you know, recently, an Anthropic researcher decided to quit and said that it's because of AI, because he feels that it will definitely kill us all. Now, we've been asking, you know, this question, are the benefits of AI worth the possible risk to humanity? I think a lot of people are concerned and share that concern. We will have our special guest and friends of the show, AI expert Dr. Dix, join us to talk to us about how to protect ourselves from AI. So coming up, we'll definitely speak with him. Make sure you stick around because you don't want to miss it. Keep it locked. Young Jock and the Streets Morning Takeover.

0: Hey, what's up? It's your girl Glorilla, aka Big Glow, and I'm with my folks, Young Jock, in the Streets Morning Takeoff. Let's go.
1: That is, man. We've been talking about it this morning, man. I gotta talk about it too. AI, people are definitely learning it more as it learns us on a consistent basis, on a daily basis, on a second to second basis. Everything you do, say, and you know, experience is here. It's prevalent, Ms. Shanika.
2: Yes, it is.
1: And we've been talking about it because this guy said, hey, it will definitely kill us all. And
3: so a researcher at Anthropic, the company behind Claude, posted late Tuesday that he quit. He wrote that the people building AI earnestly believe that it could kill us all by the end of the decade. This is not a marketing stunt. A current Anthropic team leader responded saying, we really do earnestly believe AI could kill all humans, adding he thinks it's a greater than 10% chance of that over the next decade. And this comes after OpenAI's chief scientist warned that AI models are becoming superhuman in their ability to break in and out of computer systems, and that the risk, for example, could be AI hacks into a hospital's IT system or a public utility.
1: Young Jock in the Streets Morning Takeover. Are the benefits of AI worth the possible risk to humanity?
4: Yes and no. The benefits of AI need to have a cap on it. Why I say they need to have a cap on it, because what AI is doing now, in my opinion, is learning us. It's letting it run free, so everybody got access to AI and learning everything about us. So once it's learned everything about us, then it's going to eventually turn on us. But if they have a cap on it, would they allow us to have so much use for it, or have so much for us, we can learn from it, what they can learn from us, then I think it could be beneficial to those that need it.
1: All right, y'all. So on the line right now, AI expert and our friend to the show, Dr. Dix. Good morning, good brother.
5: What we have to understand and realize is these types of things happen, and I think many of the people are being very extreme about saying it could be the end of humanity. You know, the technology is only as good as the research and the data that it's gathering, and what's really going on is a lot of the researchers and people now are finally starting to see what's going on with it. But the biggest three things, again, to people is, if it sounds too good to be true, then it is. Check and make sure it's a real person. The next thing is, do not underestimate what's going on. Like you say, don't underestimate your opponent. Do not underestimate what's going on with the technology and how the world is moving. And lastly, again, I just tell everybody, make sure you understand what's going on. Read up on information. Don't take things at face value. And again, if it seems too good to be true, then it is.
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10: 66 degrees under clear skies, and we're looking at congestion starting to build. 153 southbound alongside Northgate Mall. Amicola Highway at DuPont Parkway. Highway 58 at Ferdinand Peach Way. And Ultawa-Ringgold Road at East Brainerd Road. Authorities also working an accident. Brainerd Road at North Germantown Road. Checking out the interstates, though. Still plenty of good news. Moving well. 75 north and south. And we are not seeing any issues at the moment. 24 in the Ridge Cut or on through the city. In the Tennessee American Water Traffic Center, I'm Gary Poole.
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12: I'm News 12's Jeff Chaffin for Power 94 with the forecast from around our place here in the Tennessee Valley. Plenty of sunshine, plenty of heat, and plenty of humidity. High this afternoon, about 94. Overnight tonight, a few spotty showers are possible. Lows in the lower 70s, and we will see some scattered storms developing. Friday, highs remaining in the 90s. News 12 and Power 94. This is the place for local weather.
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1: Young Jock and the Streets Morning Takeover. If you got a dilemma, they got a dilemma, which means we got a dilemma. It's The Date Dilemma. Who's on the line this morning?
2: Hi, it's Josie.
1: Hi, Josie.
3: Jock is married.
4: Hi, Josie. What's
1: How you doing, Josie? Good morning.
2: I'm fine. I just have a little dilemma. Kind of nervous.
1: It's like that little voice. Let's go. Let's hear it.
2: I'm 7 months pregnant.
1: Jesus.
2: Wow. I would like to tell my boyfriend that he might not be the baby daddy.
3: There you go. There you go.
1: So, okay.
3: Wow. So what you doing, girl?
1: You want to do this morning?
2: I get more and more nervous. Like, the more appointments we go to, the closer it gets. We're trying to settle on a name. I don't know how to tell him, and I want some help. Can y'all, like, help me, support me? I'm real nervous. I'm so sorry.
3: Okay, so what's up with the other guy? Let's talk about the other guy.
1: Other guys. Is it other guys or one other guy, you think?
2: No, it's just one other guy, and it's someone he's kind of close to, and I don't know how he's going to take it.
3: Who is the guy he's close to?
2: Y'all, I don't...
3: Say it. Say it.
2: I don't know.
3: Tell us.
2: If I can say it.
4: Why you call us then? So we trying to help yourself.
1: I'm going to be honest. I don't want her to say it.
2: I wanted to break it to him first. I have never told anybody else. It might be his dad.
3: Oh, Jesus. Oh.
4: Wait a minute.
3: Can I go
4: wait
3: home?
4: A minute.
3: Can I go home, y'all? Can I go home?
4: Oh, Lord.
1: I got better things
4: to do.
1: Josie, are you playing on my phone?
4: Daddy?
3: I'm here for this.
1: Josie,
4: oh,
1: are you playing?
4: Oh, my God.
2: Josie. I'm real nervous about the
1: no,
2: name.
1: No, seriously, seriously, seriously. Wait, time out.
3: So
1: time
3: DNA out. Ain't going to help. What are you doing?
2: You know.
1: He may be the...
3: He may be the brother.
1: No, he may be... Yeah.
3: He's the brother. Hey.
1: You want us to call your boyfriend and tell him this today?
2: I need some support.
3: We got you. No, girl, we got your back. We do this all the time. There's plenty of women sleep with their boyfriend, daddy.
4: I don't be knowing them like that, though.
1: I don't think we do this with a lot, Sean. This is a different one. What's the baby daddy name?
2: Oh, Edwin.
1: Which one? I'm sorry. Yeah. Josie, let us put you on hold for a minute, Josie. We'll cue you in when it's time.
3: Wow.
1: Okay.
4: Old Jock, you used to this kind of stuff, so what's going on?
1: What?
3: Shame.
1: I do not want to do this anymore.
3: She should have took this to the grave.
5: Hello.
1: Hey, good morning. Am I speaking with Edwin, please?
5: Yeah, this is him. Who's this?
1: Okay, look. So, Edwin, you're on the phone with Young Jock, Mishanika, and Shawty. With Young Jock in the Streets Morning Takeover, a nationally syndicated morning show. We have a segment on the show called The Date Dilemma, Edwin.

0: and we need to talk to you this morning.
1: What's up?
0: Is there anything going on in your dating life right now?
1: I got a lady, and we're expecting in about a month or two.
2: Congratulations.
1: Yeah.
3: You love her?
1: I'm super in love with her.
3: Oh, Jesus.
0: Okay. Any plans on marriage?
1: I've been thinking about it. Been looking at rings and stuff.
0: Oh, okay.
1: It's definitely on the horizon.
3: Yeah. Is she a family type person? She get along with the rest of your family?
1: Oh, yeah. Oh, yeah. She loves my family. She gets along real good with my pops, my moms.
3: Your mom?
1: Can't complain.
3: Your mom and your daddy, they're a married couple?
1: No, they ain't married still. But they know her and they get along really well.
0: Okay, so look, where you at right now? You home still, right?
1: Yeah.
0: Edward, I need you to...
3: sit down.
1: That don't sound
4: it's
1: good.
4: Not funny.
0: I'm sorry.
4: It's not funny, Shawty. You're being very insensitive right now. Okay. Edwin, we have something very important to speak with you about this morning.
1: Okay.
0: So in the whole midst of this conversation about your kid, is it with Josie?
1: Yeah.
0: Okay.
1: Yeah, how'd y'all know that?
0: Well, we just want to make sure we're talking to the right Edwin. So, Edwin, Josie gave us a call.
1: All right.
0: And she wanted to talk to you. Are you available to talk?
1: Yeah.
0: Great.
1: Yeah.
0: Great. Edwin, Josie's on the phone. Josie, there's Edwin.
5: What's
0: hey,
5: up, man?
0: I
5: got something that I've been
0: wanting
5: to talk to you about for a while now. And I just needed some emotional support to... kind of
1: whatever you need, I'm here.
5: So, do you remember last year at y'all family's New Year's party? You know, I got real, real, real drunk, and y'all was still partying, and your daddy offered to take me home?
1: Yeah, yeah, I remember that.
5: Okay, so, I don't know how to say this.
1: What?
5: I got pregnant shortly after that.
1: Right.
5: And I don't know if you the daddy or not.
1: Oh. Who else would it be? I mean, I was the only person he was, what?
5: Your dad, he knows, he thinks he's the father and that you're not the father. And since you don't have any kids yet, he just wanted us to go along so you can have your first child.
1: That don't make no sense. But who are you talking about?
5: That night, me and your dad, when he took me home, we slept together.
1: He was only gone an hour. How does that even happen?
0: I mean, how long do it take?
1: I mean, I would expect it to take longer than that. This don't make no sense, man.
3: So that was the only time you was with his dad?
5: I don't think that's important right now.
3: Yes, it's very important.
0: This is very important.
5: What I'm trying to tell you, Edwin, is that I don't know if you or your dad is the baby's father.
3: Oh, my God.
1: I don't know if I can do this. How do you expect me to come back
5: with
1: something like
5: that? Please forgive me. I'm so sorry. It's been eating me up, and you've been wanting to name the baby Junior after your father. I just can't. I can't lie to you anymore.
3: Oh, Jesus.
1: I don't know how you're supposed to come back from something like this. You can't. I can't trust you. I can't believe you. Everything that comes out your mouth, I don't even know if it's true.
3: I'll go in.
5: Sorry. I'm sorry.
0: I mean, she wanted to be open and honest with you. And I
1: can help her move her stuff.
3: Oh, wow.
5: What if the baby's yours, Edwin?
1: Then I'll take care of it.
5: So,
0: Edwin, with all due respect, I don't want to rush the call or anything. Like this. This is a hellified way to start your morning with a phone call like this. What's the deal? How you want to do this, Edwin? This is real.
1: I'm not about to be no man's Uncle Daddy, bro.
3: Uncle
1: if it's
3: Daddy.
1: My child, I'll take care of it. But I ain't no Uncle Daddy.
0: Are you at least willing to just talk it out with your lady and y'all kind of try to work things out? I mean,
4: it's a lot, Jack.
0: She said she was.
1: Well, we can talk about it. I don't see a resolution.
5: I am so sorry.
0: It's either yes or no, Edwin. Talk to me. It could be yes or no. It's on you. Totally on you, dog.
1: No, I can't do it.
0: I didn't think you would.
3: Well, could you at least, when y'all figure out who the baby is, that y'all call and give us an update?
5: This is real life.
3: You called up here.
1: I'll let y'all know. Real tip.
0: All right. On behalf of 1-800 Into the Bethune Law Firm, y'all would not get this $100, but I know you need those results more than that $100.
3: Yes.
0: And to our listeners, call us up. Keep it locked. 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

0: Good morning, y'all. It's Tammy Roman, and every day we listen to the best damn morning show. You know, you got to stay tapped in to the number one morning show in the city. It's Young Jock and the Streets Morning Takeover. Everybody listens to Young Jock and the Streets Morning Takeover, baby.
1: That's right. Young Jock and the Streets Morning Takeover. Miss Shanika right here. So Josie is calling because she needs help telling her boyfriend Edwin that he may not be the baby's father. Now, the possible other baby's father is close to Edwin, his dad. Josie reveals to Edwin, and Edwin is very hurt. Josie began to get emotional. Edwin says that he will take care of the baby if the baby is his, but he doesn't want to be with Josie anymore. They do not work it out at all. So we want to know this morning, what do you think about this date dilemma?
2: First of all, I want to say, Saudi, you are very insensitive. You think this is a joke, and it's not. Like she said, there's real life. Second of all, her being drunk, his dad took advantage of her, but at the same time, it takes two to tango, and she was very wrong for that.
3: And I know y'all lying. Ain't no way. First of all, I know people do stuff like this all the time, but ain't no way this woman gonna call the radio station for everybody that's listening to know what type of woman she really is.
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5: 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She needs to get herself checked. 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Have a good day.
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12: 66 degrees under sunny skies. Looking at congestion this morning. 24 westbound from around 4th Avenue back through the Ridge Cut. 75 northbound slowing before Cloud Springs Road. Southbound 75 getting congested around Bonnie Oaks. Plus heavier than normal congestion. East Brainerd Road approaching 75. 153 southbound alongside Northgate Mall, as well as Amicola Highway at DuPont Parkway. Highway 58 at

0: 53 and Bonnie Oaks approaching 75. Also working a pair of accidents, Brainerd Road at North Germantown Road and Hughes Avenue at West 38th Street. Plus, keep your eyes peeled for a pair of broken down vehicles, South Creek Road at Amnicola Highway and East Brainerd Road at Hickory Valley Road. In the Tennessee American Water Traffic Center, I'm Gary Poole.
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14: That's right. Let's get inside this Word on the Streets news and talk Meg Thee Stallion as she is opening up about her breakup to Klay Thompson.
15: Megan Thee Stallion is shedding light into her breakup from Klay Thompson. 5 months after she and the NBA player called it quits after a year of dating, with Megan implying there was a lack of fidelity at the time, the hot girl rapper is now sharing how she's doing post-split. She tells InStyle in an interview published September 9th, "I'm trying my best. I feel like I've been put through the washing machine and the dryer with tins, shovels, and a cactus. It was very rough.

0: Chad, she just need to leave that man alone. 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Move on with your life. All right. Moving right along. Let's talk about DaBaby as he is justifying his $45 waffles.
1: Waffle House has something for you. 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
2: Okay,
1: that's
2: okay. 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
1: So this is no flour and water with this. This is real homemade cornbread. 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This is real homemade southern recipes. So this is cornbread, right? The waffle is made out of 100% cornbread. It's topped with collard greens with turkey leg meat.
2: Okay.
1: Collard greens with turkey leg meat, macaroni and cheese, and sweet potato souffle.
2: Ooh,
1: not casserole, souffle with pecans. And we also included 4 pieces of fried chicken.
2: Okay.
1: This is really a $100 waffle.
0: Boy, you know.
3: My boy say with that turkey leg meat. I love it. Come on with it. But if you break it down, I mean.
0: That turkey meat.
3: By the time you take a waffle, if you break everything down to a la carte pricing, that's what you're going to be spending. You say if you just go $10 for the waffle, $10 for each side, that's $40 right there.
0: Well, why don't they just put it all together?
3: Chicken. But that's what I'm saying. That's where the issue's coming out, because it's not priced in a combo package. It is a combination of items, but it's priced at a la carte pricing.
0: Well, it's located at in North Carolina.
3: I'm gonna go
0: and
3: eat,
0: it is called No Knife. No Knife Chicken and Waffles. They said it's a 2-hour wait. So people ain't got no problem paying $45
3: for it. If you get there and you need a knife for your waffle, and there's no knife for your waffle.
0: You got to eat it like a dog.
3: You can't sue.
0: You got to eat it like a dog.
3: They already told you.
0: It's called
3: you,
0: no knife. Why they name it No Knife?
3: Because they saying the food's so good, you ain't going to need no knife. You ain't got to cut
0: gotta
3: it.
0: You got to put your face in it like a dog.
3: Come on with it.
0: That's so
3: I'm going to go try it. I want to taste it.
0: I wouldn't expect anything less. Okay, great. Nori is being sued by Nas's ex, Carmen Bryan. That's his baby's mother, who is accusing the rapper of sexually assaulting her. And I'm not laughing. I just kind of, ugh. This story is so absolutely crazy. She's saying that he allegedly assaulted her back in 1999. He was promoting his second album. It is a 20-page complaint filed this week in New York, and says that she said she stayed silent for 25 years because of the culture around women in hip-hop at the time. She reportedly told Jay-Z about the alleged assault back then, and he wanted to confront Nori himself, but then she asked him not to out of fear that things would escalate. Brian was watching Cassie's lawsuit against Diddy in 2023, which pushed her to finally come forward. Nori has not publicly responded to these allegations. So this is absolutely crazy. Is this because of the Vlad and Nori beef, or is it because this lady need a payday because a child grown?
3: Well, people are saying that she published a book some years ago, and it was a tell-all.
0: Yeah, when she was talking about sleeping with Jay-Z while she was with Nas.
3: And like, well,
0: that was one of the sources of their beef back in the day. Carmen, girl, please spare us. That is the Word on the Streets news. I am Miss Shanika. You guys can follow me at Miss Shanika and follow us at Streets Morning Takeover on IG. And it's all being brought to you by Amy Witherite at 1-800-TRUCK-WRECK.

0: Braxton.
1: Good morning, everybody. It's your girl, Tamar Braxton. Now, every day we listen to the best damn morning show. You got to stay tapped in to the number one morning show in the city. It's the Young Jock in the Streets Morning Takeover. Tap on in, baby.

0: JLC, what up, Miss Shanika?
1: What up? Good morning.
0: Miss Shanika, can I take you out to the ballpark?
1: No.
0: Okay. Well, can I take you to dinner?
1: No.
0: Well, can I take you to an elevated dining experience that sells?
1: Not if it's waffle involved. It ain't nothing elevated about a waffle.
0: Nah, I ain't gonna say that. I you know.
1: That's your opinion. My opinion, my 5-star dining experience does not include a waffle.
0: Well, I've had some 5-star dining experiences that it actually did indeed include a waffle.
1: It ain't had no damn sweet potatoes on top of it.
0: Well, so if you guys just tuning in, we're talking about the baby's new restaurant in Charlotte. It's called The Knife. No Knife. And people they ain't really talking too bad about the prices. They just $45 soul food cornbread waffle.
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3: Okay.
2: Collard greens with turkey leg meat, macaroni and cheese, and sweet potato souffle. And we also included 4 pieces of fried chicken.
3: Okay.
2: This is really a $100 waffle.
1: Mm-mm.
0: Yeah, I was eating. So, this is why I like the baby. He gonna try it. You know what I'm saying? Ain't nothing wrong with it. Because here's the thing. If you look at it,
1: Is he out there cooking?
0: I don't know, but
1: that boy said.
0: Looking at the review,
1: turkey leg meat.
0: That turkey leg meat. I say smoked turkey meat. That turkey leg meat. Well, here's the thing. This is how you got to look at it.
1: What?
0: Okay, cool. So, the one thing you would hate is for people to run out of size, right?
1: Yeah.
0: You don't give them a healthy portion of size. So, it's not priced at a combo price. It's priced almost as if it's a la carte. It's like you ordered a waffle that cost you $15, a cornbread waffle that is. Then you ordered a side of collard greens, which would cost you how much? Normally, Miss Shanika.
1: What? A side of collard greens?
0: Yeah, in a nice restaurant. You're going to at least pay $10.
1: I've never been
0: side.
1: To a nice restaurant and they serve collard greens.
0: I'm so sorry for you.
1: So the
0: man,
1: ones that I go to, it's probably about
0: $3.99. No.
1: Shout out Annie Laura's.
0: Shout them out. But I'm talking about some real good cornbread with the turkey thigh leg meat in it.
1: Probably about $3.99.
0: We ain't talking about Busy Bees. My boy said an elevated dining experience. Then when you get your side of macaroni and cheese, $10.
1: See, that's the problem.
0: This is a side.

0: out of souffle.
1: People trying to make soul food bougie. I don't like that. Don't overprice the soul food experience.
0: Yeah, because at the end of the day, it's the moment where you say, this was the scraps. And then you've turned the scraps.
1: So you want us to pay extra for this batter that you making that man, this little cornbread waffle.
0: They have a sweet potato folded in the batter.
1: I don't even like all my food touching like that.
0: Let's see, Brad. Listen, I'm going. Matter of fact, I'm going to go to Charlotte today.
1: Okay.
0: I'm going to tap in. Why I'm going to go today?
1: He just be lying.
0: No, I'll go today.
1: And you going to be at work tomorrow.
0: Yeah.
1: We got a station in Charlotte. Just go to the station in Charlotte.
0: It's only 3 hours.
1: Okay, well, just stay in Charlotte.
0: Well, I want to ask our listeners, you know what I'm saying? I think, you know, okay, you know, he got a 9-ounce lobster tail. That's $30. But that's fair, because if you actually go to most restaurants,
1: it's fair.
0: A lobster tail is going to start at 6 ounces, 4 to 6 ounces, and it's going to be that price. Okay, cool. Lemonade, $8. That's what you're paying for a drink somewhere anywhere.
1: Food bottle costs water, $6. A lot.
0: It does.
1: As of late. And, yeah, man, I ain't hating on him. I just want to say that. This is not my cup of tea, but I will try just about anything once.
0: Can you go today? I'll take you today. We got to drive.
1: All the babies'
0: restaurant prices too high.
1: The lines are 2 hours long, by the way.
0: We're going to call, bro.
1: Okay.
0: Are the babies' restaurant prices too high, or are black-owned businesses held to a cheaper standard? Call us up, 1-844-986-4562. Young Jack in the Streets, morning.

0: What's up? It's Coco Jones. Coco Jones.
1: That's right.
0: Yeah. Every weekday from 6 a.m. to 10 a.m., I'm listening to Young Jock and the Streets Morning Takeover.
2: That's right. What up? What

0: biscuits, where it comes with a cornbread waffle. Collard greens, what do you got in the collard greens? Smoked turkey.
1: He said turkey leg meat.
0: Turkey leg. He working on it. But anyway, it's got the smoked turkey in it. The candy yams. It's not just a candy yam, it's a candy souffle.
1: Mm-hmm.
0: Mac and cheese and 4 pieces of chicken.
1: Yeah. Now, the biggest controversy, they're saying that the waffles range from $15 to $45. 6 wings cost an additional $10. The reviewer paid about $45 after tax and tip for the specialty waffle and wings. Now, some customers say it's overpriced, while others believe that the prices are comparable to trendy Charlotte brunch restaurants.
0: I mean, that's how it's gonna go. When the name is attached to it, you can't expect anything less. Because if it was priced too cheap, y'all would say, nobody won't go to a cheap air restaurant.
1: We got no knife at home.
0: You know what I'm saying? 1-844-986-4562. I want you to call me. Matter of fact, we're going to the phone lines. Are the babies restaurant prices too high? Or do y'all just really feel like black businesses should be treated less than?
2: I mean, I ain't going to front. The black hole businesses, they are on a higher standard, but at the same time, their prices be crazy. I love to support, but the prices be crazy, man. I should think for the soul food waffle, I'll give it a good, like, $20, $25. That $45 is hitting too much, man. The baby is wilding. Like, he doing too much.
3: No, his prices are too high. I mean, like, here's the thing. If the food is good, I'm going to spend money. If the food ain't worth that amount, there's no reason for it to be that amount, because a bushel of collard greens is not $12.99.
4: No, because with his prices are cheaper than where I live at. So, no, it's not.
0: Hey,
4: it's
0: where fine. You live at, girl?
4: I live in Massachusetts, and for a meal like that, it's almost $70.
0: Well, soul food?
4: Yes, I swear.
0: Y'all ain't got no soul look, though.
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1: 67 degrees under sunny skies and a lot of congestion out on the roadways this morning. 24 westbound backed up from 4th Avenue all the way through the Ridge Cut. 75 northbound slowing there before Cloud Springs Road. Southbound 75 getting congested around Bonnie Oaks. Also looking at congestion 153 southbound there alongside Northgate Mall. Amicola Highway at DuPont Parkway. Highway 58 at 153 and both Bonnie Oaks and East Brainerd Road approaching 75. Also working a trio of accidents, Brainerd Road at North Germantown, 4th Avenue at East 23rd Street, and Hughes Avenue at West 38th Street. In the Tennessee American Water Traffic Center, I'm Gary Poole.
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3: I'm News 12's Jeff Chaffin for Power 94 with the forecast from around our place here in the Tennessee Valley.
4: Plenty of sunshine, plenty of heat, and plenty of humidity. High this afternoon, about 94. Overnight tonight, a few spotty showers are possible. Lows in the lower 70s, and we will see some scattered storms developing. Friday, highs remaining in the 90s.
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3: Young Jock in the Streets Morning Takeover. Who's on the line this morning?
4: This is Betty.
3: Betty. How you doing, Betty? I feel like I've met a Betty before.
4: You might have,
3: maybe. I might have. Well, let's see how this going to go today. I'm going to turn you over to Miss Anika. Are you smarter than Young Jock?
5: We're going to see.
6: All right, Betty. So, have you played before?
5: I did. I have played before.
6: Okay, mm-hmm. So this is a rematch. And did you win the last time?
5: I did. I was smarter than him last time.
6: Ooh, we're going to see if you
5: let's
6: are
5: see what
6: still.
5: Type of questions he got for me this time.
6: We're going to see if you still smarter than Young Jock. All right, Betty.

0: have to remind you of the rules. You have 10 seconds to answer each question. The first person to get all three questions correctly will be the winner. You guys cannot answer each other's questions. And you have to wait until I ask the whole question and potential answers before you can answer the question. And lastly, I am not repeating any questions or potential answers, okay?
1: Okay.
0: All right. So, Betty, we are going to start with you. The first question is, which company's slogan is "You're in good hands"? Is it A, Progressive, B, Geico, C, State Farm, or D, Allstate?
1: I know it's not C, but it's going to be D, Allstate.
0: You are correct.
1: Ding, ding, ding, ding.
0: Young Jack, in the Catholic Church, the Bishop of Rome is a title more commonly known as what? A, a reverend, B, a pope, C, a pastor, or D, elders?
2: Pope.
0: You are correct. Betty, which Disney movie features a genie named Genie? Is it A, Kazam, B, Aladdin, C, Shazam, or D, the Genie?
1: That's a bit crazy because D is crazy, but I think it's B, Aladdin.
0: You are correct.
1: Okay, cool. No, naked neck.
0: Which of these is a mammal? Is it A, a seahorse, B, sea lion, or C, sea urchin?
2: I'm going to sea lion.
0: That's your final answer?
2: Yeah.
0: You are correct. Okay.
1: All right.
0: All right. It's a tricky question, Betty. How many numbers are on a dartboard? Is it A, 100, B, 50, C, 20, or D, 10?
1: I am going to go with... what were the questions? 110, and what was the other answer?
3: Two.
0: I'm not repeating.
1: I think it's 20.
0: That's your final answer?
1: I don't know. Yeah.
0: You are correct. You are the winner.
1: Yay.
2: Congratulations. You've done
0: Whenever
2: it again.
0: Whenever you see a dark boy, you should smile, girl. You got that.
1: Champion time two. Champion time two.
0: You, congratulations. Pop your girl. You want to shout anybody out this morning?
1: I want to shout my sister out. She may not hear me, but she's headed to New York. She's going to New York Fashion Week.
0: Okay.
1: To walk.
2: Well, go ahead and tell everybody who just hooked you up this morning, beautiful.
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0: to the best damn morning show, man. You got to stay tapped into the number one show in the city. It's Young Jock and the Streets Morning Takeover. Everybody listen to Young Jock and the Street Morning Takeover. Come on, man. Stop playing. You already know Polly and the Bitter. Yeah, Sirski.
1: Talking about it. Yeah, Sirski. Listen here, man. I was just wondering. I said, you know what? I'm watching the way other manufacturers with cell phones and different items and like that, you know, technology and stuff like that, how they be coming with new stuff. You be like, ooh, Apple ain't got that. Yeah, iPhone ain't dropped that one yet. Well, ladies and gentlemen, Apple just announced three major products on yesterday. The Apple Watch Series 12 and Ultra 4. The Series 12 starts at about $400, while the rugged Ultra 4 starts at about $799. That's $800. They both arrive next Thursday. Next Friday. AirPods 5. They now include active noise cancellation on both models. That's cool. They got a USB-C case and 4 hours of listening. So that's cool. But guess what? This is the one that people are talking about. The first foldable iPhone Duo, Ms. Shanika.
2: Okay.
3: Apple's iPhone coming into the fold.
4: This is iPhone Duo.
3: Unveiled by new CEO John Ternus, the Duo is the tech giant's first foldable model, the size of a passport when closed and when open.
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1: Apple boasting the new model can fold like a book, stand on its own, and display front and rear cameras at the same time.
2: You really can't see or feel a crease, which is pretty incredible.
3: I mean, that's pretty cool. It folds like a book, starts at about 2,000. It has two 48 megapixel rear cameras. That's a lot of megapixels, 48, damn. Split screen multitasking with two apps, which is dope. Colors Star White and Night Sky. Well, Samsung has responded. They have entered the chat. They say, boy, what is y'all doing?
4: They did not say
3: that. They say, boy, what is y'all doing? Okay. We already did the didn't get what we're playing in the background. What? My song? Yeah, I've been done that. We had the folded phone. Y'all trying to run it back.
4: I thought they was playing Gunner. If you mean.
3: If you mean. Hey, but I mean, that's cool because you knew it was coming. But I, you know what? Here's the thing. I did look at the folded Samsung song, the phone. And I, every time I looked, I was like, is this cool or not? Like, I'm pulling out my phone and it's folding out into a whole screen. Looks new and ultra sleek, but it's, I don't know. And now iPhone has it. Now I may get a folding phone. Only if I can keep it charged. That's the, I got to work on that, man. What we got coming up? What we got coming up? Miss Shanika.
4: Sports.
3: Because we ballin'. Let's get into some sports, gang. Let's
5: go. Yeah, it's Young Jock in the Streets Morning Takeover. It's time to get into sports in the streets with DJ Swin.
6: All right, so what is not AI was that NFL game yesterday. The Seattle Seahawks versus the New England Patriots. A rematch of the Super Bowl. The Seahawks were able to get that win off of an interception late in the fourth quarter with only 21 seconds left. Seahawks win 13-10 over the Patriots.
7: Here is May. Quick look was closed. Throwing it up to the end zone. Did he get the feet down? Job, yes!
6: Of course he got the feet down. It's going down tonight as well. San Francisco 49ers versus the Los Angeles Rams. The game will be played tonight. NFL International Series in Melbourne, Australia. All right? Real big. Listen, Coco Gauff, she's that girl. 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Coco Gauff advanced to the semifinals of the U.S. Open for the fifth straight year.
8: It's Coco Gauff that's moving on in New York.
6: Love that. In baseball, Major League Baseball, some of our teams just really couldn't get over that hump. The Cubs lose 6-8 over the Brewers. The Atlanta Braves lose 7-2 against the Tampa Bay Rays. But the Detroit Tigers, they come through with the 7-2 win over the Twins. That's sports from the streets. I'm DJ Swin. I'm your DJ with the $1 million smile. 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
14: Plenty of sunshine, 68 degrees. Taking our final check-in on traffic this morning. Still quite a bit of congestion out there. 24 westbound, basically backed up from 4th Avenue there through the Ridge Cut. Also slow going 75 southbound around Bonnie Oaks. East Brainerd Road approaching 75, as well as Bonnie Oaks approaching 75.

0: 5, Amicola Highway at DuPont Parkway, and 153 southbound there alongside Northgate Mall. Also working a trio of accidents, East Brainerd Road at Gun Barrel Road, Dayton Boulevard at Signal Mountain Road, and still on the scene of that earlier accident, Hughes Avenue at West 38th Street. In the Tennessee American Water Traffic Center, I'm Gary Poole.
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0: already know what it is, man. It's your man, Chico Bean. 85 South Show, man. Every day, we listen to the best damn morning show. Gotta stay tapped into the number one morning show in the city. It's Young Jock and the Streets Morning Takeover.
1: Turn off the lights. The mics are on and ready to go.
2: Ladies.

0: That's right. Let's get inside this Word on the Streets news and talk Meg Thee Stallion as she is opening up about her breakup to Klay Thompson.
1: Megan Thee Stallion is shedding light into her breakup from Klay Thompson. 5 months after she and the NBA player called it quits after a year of dating, with Megan implying there was a lack of fidelity at the time, the hot girl rapper is now sharing how she's doing post-split. She tells InStyle in an interview published September 9th, "I'm trying my best. I feel like I've been put through the washing machine and the dryer with 10 shovels and a cactus. It was very rough."
0: Chaz, you just need to leave that man alone. Just heal, girl. Move on with your life. All right. Moving right along. let's talk about DaBaby as he is justifying his $45 waffles.
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3: Okay.
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3: Ooh,
2: not casserole, what? Souffle with pecans. And we also included 4 pieces of fried chicken.
3: Okay.
2: This is really a $100 waffle.
0: Boy, you know.
4: My boy say with that turkey leg meat. I love it. Come on with it. But if you break it down, I mean.
0: That turkey meat.
4: By the time you take a waffle, if you break everything down to a la carte pricing, that's what you're going to be spending. You say if you just go $10 for the waffle, $10 for each side, that's $40 right there.
0: Well, why don't they just put it all together?
4: But that's what I'm saying. That's where the issue's coming up, because it's not priced in a combo package. It is a combination of items, but it's priced at a la carte pricing.
0: Well, located at in North Carolina.
4: I'm gonna go
0: and it is called No Knife. No Knife Chicken and Waffles. They said it's a 2-hour wait. So people ain't got no problem paying $45
4: for it. If you get that and you need a knife for your waffle, and there's no knife for your waffle.
0: You gotta eat it like a dog.
4: You can't sue.
0: You gotta eat it like a dog.
4: They already told you. Ain't no knife.
0: Why did they name it No Knife?
4: Because they saying the food's so good, you ain't gonna need no knife. You ain't gotta cut it.
0: You just gotta put your face in it like a dog.
4: Come on with it.
0: That's so.
4: I'm gonna go try it. I wanna taste it.
0: I wouldn't expect anything less. Okay, great. Nori is being sued by Nas's ex, Carmen Bryan. That's his baby's mother, who is accusing the rapper of sexually assaulting her. And I'm not laughing. I just kind of, ugh. This story is so absolutely crazy. She's saying that he allegedly assaulted her back in 1999. He was promoting his second album. It is a 20-page complaint filed this week in New York and says that she stayed silent for 25 years because of the culture around women in hip-hop at the time. She reportedly told Jay-Z about the alleged assault back then, and he wanted to confront Nori himself, but then she asked him not to out of fear that things would escalate. Brian was watching Cassie's lawsuit against Diddy in 2023, which pushed her to finally come forward. Nori has not publicly responded to these allegations. So this is absolutely crazy. Is this because of the Vlad and Nori beef, or is it because this lady need a payday because of

0: child grown.
1: Well, people are saying that she published a book some years ago, and it was a tell-all.
0: Yeah, when she was talking about sleeping with Jay-Z while she was with Nas. One of the sources of their beef back in the day. Carmen, girl, please spare us. That is the Word on the Streets news. I am Miss Shanika. You guys can follow me at Miss Shanika and follow us at Streets Morning Takeover on IG. And it's all being brought to you by Amy Witherite at 1-800-TRUCK-WRECK.

0: music.
1: Yeah. Cut a DJ, turn it up.
0: We taking this to another level with the Takeover Mix. On DJ Swin with the Million Dollar Smile.
1: You know the name.
0: It's clocking in, the young jock in the streets, morning takeover.
2: Got me in a trance. DJ, turn me up. Ladies, get so jammed. I'ma sip Moscato.
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0: on the regular. 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
1: My bad.
0: I'ma skate off in a Rari. Key 36 by my side.
1: My side.
0: I'ma go bake me a pie. Key 45 on my side. Bah. Go my n***a, you die. 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All of my say blood.
1: Yeah.
0: All of my say cub. OZ, I found me a plug.
1: Yeah.
0: I got it straight out the mug. Keep it 100,
1: no bush.
0: I'm feeling love with the drugs.
1: Yeah.
0: Busting it down in the tub.
1: Cold.
0: Pay me my money in dubs. Water whipping, looking like a fishing baseball in kitchen. With my arm, my pitcher, rolling on his glisten. I'm a donut kissing.
1: Yeah.
0: Stay the tripping, so I stay the gripping. Dirty money on me, got a scallop on me. I don't phony.

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2: me.
3: Okay, come on. What's your problem?
1: And this guy will either help or hinder your relationship.
4: 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Why I tell people that?
1: Either way, he's a man for the job. It's Young Jock in the Streets Morning Takeover.
3: Young Jock in the Streets Morning Takeover. You're on with the Love Doc Jock. How may I help you?
5: Hi, my name is Toya. So I need some advice.
3: Okay.
5: I've been talking to this guy for a while now. And unprovoked, he loves to highlight how great of an athlete he was. So he likes to highlight, oh, basketball this, all conference that. I was a great track and field athlete. I did all of this. Unprovoked. In every conversation, even when we're not talking about sports. And I said, okay. I decided to Google his name, and nothing popped up. So I'm trying to figure out, is he just being a liar at this point? And it's kind of bothering me. And I just feel like he's playing on my top, but I haven't called him out on it. Should I call him out on what I feel like he is lying about, or am I just tripping?
3: No.
5: But I do like the guy.
3: No, because a lot of times you can love a person, right? And they almost perfect. It's just that one thing that's bothering you, right? But once you pinpoint the one thing that's bothering you, you realize if you go and point it out, everything else that you love about them go away. Sometimes it's easy to let a person just lie, and then you can actually gain a better sense of what you're truly dealing with. And somebody will say that's BS what I'm saying, because instantly, oh, I wouldn't play it, I wouldn't take this. But you're going to end up in a whole nother situation with a new body and new lies. So figure this one out right here before you move on. You see what I'm saying?
5: I see what you're saying. Because when I just say, I Google, you know, Google, when you talk like he talk about hands being registered for state boxing and he did track, nothing popped up. Nothing.
3: Yeah,
5: not one article.
3: Yeah, that's crazy.
5: What you highlight so much about, so I'm just like, I think that you just fibbing, unprovoked. Is it because you're trying to impress me? Or you?
3: Yeah, that part of it. And some people just like having something to lead with in a combo, breaking the ice. Even if it's a lie. That's the Love Doc Jock.
5: I thought I was tripping. Thank you.
3: You ain't tripping. Baby, I hope that finds you well. Young Jock in the Streets Morning Takeover. Thank you.

0: girl Tiny. Every day we listen to the best damn morning show. Gotta stay tapped in to the number one morning show in the city. It's Young Jock and the Streets Morning Takeover.
1: You better know it. Let me talk about it this morning. Yeah, I'm gonna put a little extra boost on my vocals because, boy, y'all better be listening. Just yesterday, Ms. Shanika, Trump promised a $5,000 quote unquote Trump dividend to every adult U.S. citizen if Republicans retain control of both the House and Senate in the November 2026 midterm election.
2: If the Republicans win the House of Representatives and the United States Senate, both of them, I will issue a dividend to every adult citizen in the United States of America for $5,000, like last year when I gave our great members of the military 1,776. Remember, the dividend that we're making must be spent in the United States of America. Only I can make this promise to you.
1: Now here's the thing, you know. Now some people like, well, what them last two checks that was promised? Did y'all get y'all Doge check? Did you get one, Sunday?
3: No.
1: Well, see, listen.
3: Is this the same $5,000 that he had promised before, but now it has stipulations on it?
1: No, it's the whole.
3: Remember, he said he was gonna get the people $5,000, so this ain't another $5,000.
1: So first and foremost, it's only a proposal. Okay, it's not yet an approved payment. Now, Congress would have to approve to authorize this money, too. And he really didn't provide a complete funding plan of how you would get the money. But here's the thing.
3: I can't see Democrats vote for
1: it. Well, he's trying to keep the Republicans in. So here's the thing. You got people who are going to say, that's bribery. You can't do this. Well, if we win, we can give you the money. Congress has to pass that.
3: This is definitely bribery, extortion. I think this is illegal, actually.
1: I just feel like, you know what?
3: You gonna pay us for our vote, everybody.
1: So he's been president now for how long? Year and a half?
3: Too long.
1: So November would make 2 years, the primaries. I mean, right? So what if you just wake up like in November, be like, it's only been one night that felt like 2 years. It's been a long dream.
3: It's not. It's a nightmare.
1: Okay. Well, life happens. Continues to happen.
3: He not gonna get a $5,000, y'all. Please don't be
1: gullible. Don't fall for that. But you heard him when he talked about it. He said, now, if we don't win, which we may not win, he said that. Then people look around like, what? He said that?
3: Yeah.
1: Well, we'll keep in the know if they win, if y'all gonna get them $5,000 checks or not. We're gonna talk about it. But guess what? That's one dilemma that we ain't gotta worry about for right now. But we do gotta worry about this one right here coming up, Ms. Shanika. Today dilemma, 1-844-986-4562. Call us up right now and see if we can help you get that money and eliminate your dilemma. Keep it locked, Young Jock in the Streets Morning Takeover.
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1: Young Jock and the Streets Morning Takeover. If you got a dilemma, they got a dilemma, which means we got a dilemma. It's The Date Dilemma. Who's on the line this morning?
2: Hi, it's Josie.
1: Hi, Josie.
3: Jock is married.
4: Hi, Josie. What's
1: How you
4: happening?
1: Doing, Josie? Good morning.
2: I'm fine. I just have a little dilemma. Kind of nervous.
1: It's like that little voice. Let's go. Let's hear it.
2: I'm 7 months pregnant. Jesus. And wow. I would like to tell my boyfriend that he might not be the baby daddy.
3: There you go. There you go.
1: So, okay.
3: Wow. Mm. So what you doing, girl?
1: You want to do this morning?
2: I get more and more nervous. Like, the more appointments we go to, the closer it gets. Ooh. We're trying to settle on a name. Ooh. I don't know how to tell him, and I want some help. Ooh. Can y'all, like, help me, support me? I'm real nervous. I'm so sorry.
3: Okay, so what's up with the other guy? Let's talk about the other guy.
1: Or guys. Other guys. Is it other guys or one other guy, you think?
2: No, it's just one other guy, and it's someone he's kind of close to, and I don't know how he's going to take it.
3: Who is the guy he's close to?
2: Y'all, I don't...
3: Say it. Say it.
2: I don't know.
3: Tell us.
2: If I can say it.
4: Well, why you call us then? Because we trying to help you help yourself.
1: I'm going to be honest. I don't want her to say it.
2: Wanted to break it to him first. I have never told anybody else. It might be his dad.
3: Oh, Jesus. Oh,
4: wait. Oh.
3: Can I go home? Can I go home, y'all? Can I go home?
4: Oh, Lord.
1: I got better things
4: to do.
1: Josie, are you planning on that phone?
4: Daddy?
3: I'm here for this.
1: Josie,
4: oh,
1: are you playing?
4: My God.
2: Josie. I'm real nervous about the name.
1: No, seriously. Wait, time out.
3: So DNA ain't going to help. What are you doing?
2: You know.
1: He may be the...
3: He may be the brother.
1: No, he may be... Yeah.
3: He the brother. Hey.
1: You want us to call your boyfriend and tell him this today?
2: Yes, I need some support.
3: We got you. No, girl, we got your back. We do this all the time. There's plenty of women sleep with their boyfriend, daddy.
4: I don't be knowing them like that, though.
1: I don't think we do this a lot, Sean. This is a different one. What's the baby daddy name?
2: Oh, Edwin.
1: Which one? I'm sorry. Josie, let us put you on hold for a minute, Josie. We'll cue you in when it's time.

0: Okay. Old job. You used to this kind of stuff, so what's going on?
1: What?
2: Shade.
1: I do not want to do this anymore.
3: She should have took this to the grave.
4: Hello.
1: Hey, good morning. My speaker with Edwin, please.
4: Yeah, this is him. Who's this?
1: Okay, look. So, Edwin, you're on the phone with Young Jock, Mishanika, and Shouta Shouta. We're Young Jock in the Streets Morning Takeover, a nationally syndicated morning show. We have a segment on the show called A Day Dilemma, Edwin, and we need to talk to you this morning.
4: What's up?
1: Is there anything going on in your dating life right now?
4: I got a lady, and we're expecting in about a month or two.
1: Congratulations.
4: Yeah.
3: You love her?
4: I'm super in love with her.
3: Oh, Jesus.
1: Okay. Any plans on marriage?
4: I've been thinking about it. Been looking at rings and stuff.
1: Oh, okay.
4: It's definitely on the horizon.
3: Yeah. Is she a family type person? She get along with the rest of your family?
4: Oh, yeah. Oh, yeah. She loves my family. She gets along real good with my pops, my moms.
3: Your mom?
4: Can't complain.
3: Your mom and your daddy, they're a married couple?
4: No, they ain't married still. But they know her and they get along really well.
1: Okay. So, look, where you at right now? You home still, right?
4: Yeah.
1: Edward, I need you to...
3: Sit down.
4: That don't sound good.
0: It's not funny.
4: I'm sorry.
0: It's not funny, Shouta. You're being very insensitive right now. Okay. Edwin, we have something very important to speak with you about this morning.
4: Okay.
1: So, in the whole midst of this conversation about your kid, is it with Josie?
4: Yeah.
1: Okay.
4: Yeah, how'd y'all know that?
1: Well, we just want to make sure we're talking to the right Edwin. So, Edwin, Josie gave us a call.
4: All right.
1: And she wanted to talk to you. Are you available to talk?
4: Yeah.
1: Great.
4: Yeah.
1: Great. Edwin, Josie's on the phone. Josie, there's Edwin.
4: What's up, man?
5: I got something that I've been wanting to talk to you about for a while now. And I just needed some emotional support to kind of tell
4: you. Whatever you need, I'm here.
5: So, do you remember last year at y'all family's New Year's party? You know, I got real, real, real drunk. And y'all was still partying. And your daddy offered to take me home.
4: Yeah. Yeah, I remember that.
5: Okay, so I don't know how to say this.
3: Hmm.
5: What? I got pregnant shortly after that.
4: Right.
5: And I don't know if you the daddy or not.
4: Oh. Who else would it be? I mean, your I was dad, the only person he was, what?
5: Your dad, he knows, he thinks he's the father and that you're not the father. And since you don't have any kids yet, he just wanted us to go along so you can have your first child.
4: That don't make no sense. But who are you talking about?
5: That night, me and your dad, when he took me home, we slept together.
4: He was only gone an hour. How does that even happen?
1: I mean, how long do it take?
4: I mean, I would expect it to take longer than that. This don't make no sense, man.
3: So that was the only time you was with his dad?
5: I don't think that's important right now.
3: Yes, it's very important.
1: This is very important.
5: What I'm trying to tell you, Edwin, is that I don't know if you or your dad is the baby's father.
3: Oh, my God.
4: I don't know if I can do this. How do you expect me to come back with something like this?
5: Can you please forgive me? I'm so sorry. It's been eating me up, and you've been wanting to name the baby Junior after your father. I just can't. I can't lie to you anymore.
3: Oh, Jesus.
4: I don't know how you're supposed to come back from something like this. Mm-hmm. You can't. I can't trust you. I can't believe you. Everything that comes out your mouth, I don't even know if it's true.
3: I'll go in.
5: Sorry. I'm sorry.
1: I mean, she wanted to be open and honest with you. And
4: I can help her move her stuff.
3: Oh, wow.
5: What if the baby's yours, Edwin?
4: Then I'll take care of it.
5: So sorry.
1: So, Edwin, with all due respect, I don't want to rush the call or anything. Like this is a hellified way to start your morning with a phone call like this. What's the deal? How you want to do this, Edwin? This is real.
4: I'm not about to be no man's Uncle Daddy, bro.
3: Uncle
4: if it's
3: Daddy,
4: my child, bro. I'll take care of it. But I ain't no Uncle Daddy.
1: Are you at least willing to just talk it out with your lady and y'all try to work things out? I mean,
0: it's a lot, Jack.
1: She said she was
4: drunk. Well, we can talk, but I don't see a resolution.
3: Right, Edwin,
5: I am so sorry.
1: It's either yes or no, Edwin. Talk to me. It could be yes or no. It's on you. Totally on you, dog.
4: No, I can't do it.
1: I didn't think you would.
3: Well, could you at least, when y'all figure out who the baby is, that y'all call and give us an update?
5: This is real life.
3: You called up here.
4: I'll let y'all know. Real tip.
1: All right. On behalf of 1-800 Into the Bethune Law Firm, y'all would not get this $100, but I know you need those results more than that $100.
3: Yes.
1: And to our listeners, call us up. Keep it locked. 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
8: I'm News 12's Chef Chaffin for Power 94 with the forecast from around our place here in the Tennessee Valley. Plenty of sunshine, plenty of heat, and plenty of humidity. High this afternoon, about 94. Overnight tonight, a few spotty showers are possible. Lows in the lower 70s, and we will see some scattered storms developing. Friday, highs remaining in the 90s. 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This is the place for local weather.
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3: Happy on the asset soldier, man. 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

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That's another piece, that's another zone. Ice in the VVs, now she down to get treachy. I got all this water on me like Fiji. I'm posted up with hats and a sleazy.

0: Good morning, y'all. It's Tammy Roman, and every day we listen to the best damn morning show. You know, you got to stay tapped in to the number one morning show in the city. It's Young Jock and the Streets Morning Takeover. Everybody listens to Young Jock and the Streets Morning Takeover, baby.
1: That's right. Young Jock and the Streets Morning Takeover. Miss Shanika right here. So Josie is calling because she needs help telling her boyfriend, Edwin, that he may not be the baby's father. Now, the possible other baby's father is close to Edwin, his dad. Josie reveals to Edwin, and Edwin is very hurt. Josie began to get emotional. Edwin says that he will take care of the baby if the baby is his, but he doesn't want to be with Josie anymore. They do not work it out at all. So we want to know this morning, what do you think about this date dilemma?
2: First of all, I want to say, Saudi, you are very insensitive. You think this is a joke, and it's not. Like she said, there's real life. Second of all, her being drunk, his dad took advantage of her, but at the same time, it takes two to tango, and she was very wrong for that.
3: And I know y'all lying. Ain't no way. First of all, I know people do stuff like this all the time, but ain't no way this woman gonna call the radio station for everybody that's listening to know what type of woman she really is.
4: I just want to say, man, that's one of the craziest things you can ever do to a man, because regardless, now that man is still going to be part of that family, even if it ain't his baby.
5: It done blew me down. She needs to get herself checked. And young man, please don't go back. Have a good day.
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0: What's going down is the money. Every day we listen to the best morning show. Gotta stay tapped in to the number one morning show in the city. It's Young Jock in the Streets Morning Takeover. Everybody listens to Young Jock in the Streets Morning Takeover.
1: That's right, man. We about to get up out of here, Miss Shanika.
2: Yes.
1: How you doing?
2: I'm good.
1: You feel good?
2: Yeah, I'm feeling great. I just want to let people know that just because I ate some of their food does not mean that I like them in the room. But thank you for the food. And y'all have a great day. Go ahead.
1: Oh. Well, what happened? Did I miss something?
2: Thank you for the muscadines.
1: Because you sure ate my muscadines today. Hey, man, listen, I am on live. I am on my TikTok live right now. If anybody wants to know, don't go looking on TikTok for Young Jock. Go look for Daddy, D-A-D-D-Y. I know people are like, why is your name Daddy on TikTok? Because my kids be calling me Daddy so much that them be the most important versions of my name that I hear.
2: Okay.
1: So I'm Daddy on TikTok.
2: But want to get mad when men call you Daddy.
1: Now, first and foremost, ain't now a man online calling me Daddy. No, what
2: Daddy.
1: Happens is that'll be the African. Daddy! Daddy! Hey, man, this morning we were talking about the baby's new restaurant in Charlotte, man. No Knife, Chicken and Waffles. People have been, you know, I've been reading the comments, man. It seems like people are saying that the food is pretty good. But they do have an issue with the $45 soul food cornbread waffle meal.
3: And the soul food cornbread waffle, that's the $45 waffle.
4: Okay, that's okay. Tell us what makes this thing $45.
3: So this is no flour and water with this. This is real homemade cornbread. This is not Jiffy Mix.
1: Yeah, if you break it down, if you figure, hey, okay, so let's say you got a collard greens, that's $12. Candy yams, that's $12. The Mac, seven. Everything's $7. That's $21, right?
2: Mm.
1: All right, so $21. How much the cornbread? It said 12.
2: Cornbread waffle. Of cornmeal, sugar, a little flour,
1: butter, salt,
2: eggs,
1: a little bacon powder.
2: Yeah, and some milk.
1: And you just never know. He also said he got sweet potato in it too. Oh no, he was saying the souffle. Well, anyway, and he got four pieces of chicken. It's just not priced like a combo meal. That's all. It's priced like a full 5-course dinner. That's why. But I mean, you getting all your sides and your waffle.
2: I think it's a good trend restaurant. But I mean, as far as longevity, I don't know about that.
1: Well, it's not for us to know. But can we go? Would you like to take a trip?
2: I would not like to eat my food off a waffle. But congratulations to baby.
1: You get on my nerve, baby. We coming. We're going to take some of our listeners too, man. If y'all want to go, man, let's take a trip. Matter of fact, let's take a trip this weekend. Y'all want to go this weekend? Who want to go this weekend? Let's go Sunday. You want to go Sunday?
2: I'm booked.
1: She booked and busy. Well, guess what? We're about to get out of here. It's love, man. Thank you. I catch y'all tomorrow. I'm going to put me some collards with the turkey leg, candy yams, mac and cheese on top of me, a cornbread waffle, and I'm going to add me four pieces of chicken as soon as I get done. It's love, man. We'll catch y'all on the next go. It's Friday, right? It's today Friday or tomorrow Friday?
2: Oh, my God. Today is Thursday.
1: I know that. When I said it, he looked at me like I said something wrong.
2: Oh, okay.
1: But it's okay. We'll catch y'all then. Keep it locked. Young Jock in the Streets Morning Takeover.
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1: I'm News 12's Jeff Chaffin for Power 94 with the forecast from around our place here in the Tennessee Valley. Plenty of sunshine, plenty of heat, and plenty of humidity. High this afternoon, about 94. Overnight tonight, a few spotty showers are possible. Lows in the lower 70s, and we will see some scattered storms developing. Friday, highs remaining in the 90s. News 12 and Power 94. This is the place for local weather.
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0: 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Make sure you're hanging out with your girl, Meek, and your speaker. Yes, it's going to be going down every Monday through Friday from 10 a.m. until 3 p.m. with middays. You don't want to miss it. 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I got the hottest in hip-hop and R&B. 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
5: I'm News 12's Jeff Chaffin for Power 94 with the forecast from around our place here in the Tennessee Valley.
6: Plenty of sunshine, plenty of heat, and plenty of humidity. High this afternoon, about 94. Overnight tonight, a few spotty showers are possible. Lows in the lower 70s, and we will see some scattered storms developing. Friday, highs remaining in the 90s.
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1: My daughter's birthday. She's a little baby Virgo. Hey. Happy birthday, Gianna. Happy birthday to all the Virgos. It's Virgo season, man. Proud of you guys, man. Continue to be Virgos. I'm doing the most Virgo and Virgo acts.
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2: 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Virgo. Good God, Virgos.
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Yeah.

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1: 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How he wanted his family back.
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1: You can pick up and drop off whenever you want, but in regards to us being together, that's it.
2: Oh, yeah.
3: Oh, okay. Oh, you
0: gave, well, you must have gave him one too many chances.
1: He said one of that phone, the 999.
4: Yeah. My bumba clock, my rod to talk, talk, talk. I'm going crazy for that pool. Nah.
0: Chattanooga, what it do, baby? 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
7: Plenty of sunshine, plenty of heat, and plenty of humidity. High this afternoon, about 90.

0: 84. Overnight tonight, a few spotty showers are possible. Lows in the lower 70s, and we will see some scattered storms developing. Friday, highs remaining in the 90s. News 12 and Power 94. This is the place for local weather.
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0: 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Somebody tell them people Mr. Hem is here.
1: Whoa, whoa, whoa, whoa, whoa, whoa.
0: Mr. Hem is here.
1: Whoa, whoa, whoa, whoa, whoa, whoa.
0: Mr. Hem.
2: WJTT, you're hanging out with your girl. It's Meekin, you're speaking with Middays. And I'm coming in hot with the hottest in hip-hop and R&B. You already know I'm about to turn you up, so let's keep it locked in this 1 o'clock hour on Power 94.

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1: I'll make him do it.
0: Ain't no money, money, gas. Put it to rest that time of the day. 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And it is what you're supposed to be.

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2: 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Following the Season 4 finale,

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7: I'm News 12's Jeff Chapin for Power 94 with the forecast from around our place here in the Tennessee Valley. Plenty of sunshine, plenty of heat, and plenty of humidity. High this afternoon, about 94. Overnight tonight, a few spotty showers are possible. Lows in the lower 70s, and we will see some scattered storms developing. Friday, highs remaining in the 90s. News 12 and Power 94. This is the place for local weather.
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That's when I knew that your heart was scarring. Friends to lovers need a part to star in. 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
6: I'm News 12's Chef Chaffin for Power 94 with the forecast from around our place here in the Tennessee Valley.
7: Plenty of sunshine, plenty of heat, and plenty of humidity. High this afternoon, about 94. Overnight tonight, a few spotty showers are possible. Lows in the lower 70s, and we will see some scattered storms developing. Friday, highs remaining in the 90s.
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0: 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We about to wrap this on up. But look, you already know I'm going to keep you loaded with nothing but high hip hop and R&B on the way. 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
0: How you feeling?
1: I feel great. I feel good, feeling great. Wait, how was that song go? Feeling good, feeling great.
0: I never heard of it.
1: Oh, it's okay. We'll find it.
0: Okay, well, we're going to have another wonderful, great day right here because we got all new songs. Well, not all new songs. Let me not promise that. But we got some throwbacks, of course, because it's Throwback Thursday.
1: Okay. You're trying to make promises you can't keep.
0: Hey, I'm not you now.
1: Hey, I don't do that. I'm a man of my word.
0: Well, we got some good stuff ahead, making somebody a qualified register. Okay, qualified register. Open your ears. For our Food City giveaway, and of course, telling you all what's happening in the city and where we're going to be at this weekend.
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1: Okay, you guys, we've got birthdays and national days today.
2: And for today, September 10th, you got Matt Rife. You also got Ali Fitz. You also got Randy Johnson. Sheck Wiz. Okay, and then for your national days, you got National TV Dinner. You also got National Swap Ideas Day. Mm-hmm. I love that. And then it's also National School Picture Day. So go ahead and drop your school picture on IG and tag the radio station.
1: Oh, that's so cute. I know some of y'all look so good.
2: Zana, you had to drop your school picture.
1: I will.
2: Yeah.
1: I'll wait on it.
2: The one from elementary school.
1: Do I have... I know what you're talking about.
2: Or drop your worst one. You got a little too excited about that one.
1: Because remember, I just showed you a picture.
2: You did.
1: Me. Yeah, so that's why I was like, I see where you're going with that one.
2: Yeah. Okay. But yes, if you want to drop your picture, drop you a little school picture of yours, tag the radio station, we'll repost it.
1: We will. 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
2: I'm News 12's Chef Chaffin for Power 94 with the forecast from around our place here in the Tennessee Valley. Plenty of sunshine, plenty of heat, and plenty of humidity. High this afternoon, about 94. Overnight tonight, a few spotty showers are possible. Lows in the lower 70s, and we will see some scattered storms developing. Friday, highs remaining in the 90s. News 12 and Power 94. This is the place for local weather.
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5: 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Yeah, yeah. 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
0: Y'all, it is still Throwback Thursday, so of course, we're going to be taking it back with all the vibes, and we can't forget the hottest hits of today, so I got you with something from Tim's in just a few moments.
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0: 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And then... We got Nick with the stats giving us an update on what's happening in the world of sports today.
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What's your name? Where you from? Where you going? I'm in the kitchen trying to. 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You gon' have to run it off. You

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WJT Teacher Girls, I'm Katie here. All right, you guys have been rocking out with me on this Throwback Thursday. Me and BZ for the afternoon traffic jam. And then coming up, we've got DJ Shaw with that mix, but that's a little later. So in just a few moments, though, before all of that, I'm going to give you the scoop on entertainment today. But right now, let's continue out the vibes. Here's Lil Baby with Dead Fresh on your number one people station. It's Power 94 WJTT.

dead to me. Don't stop with that fake, stop with that fake, stop with that fake, just stop with that fake. 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
1: Power 94 WJTT, it's your girl, Sign of K here. Now it's time for us to get into some entertainment news, all right? We begin with Todd Tucker working to pick up the pieces of his life after his divorce from Candy with a new reality project. It's called Till Divorce Do Us Part. He put out a trailer giving us a glimpse of what's in store. Now, through there, what I gathered is we'll find out what really happened between the two from Todd's point of view, of course, and what his next move will be. Now, it's set to be in theaters between October through December, and you can get tickets at, I found this interesting, the website is don'tbringyourmantoatlanta.com. And I'm like, if he cheated, or if there's like a notion of cheating, why didn't he just name it like justbefaithful.com? But that was just really funny to me. So I look forward to seeing what this is going to be about. And then next up, what got all the people talking right now is DaBaby. Okay, he whips it up in the kitchen with his team for a new restaurant. He just opened it in Charlotte. It's called No Knife Chicken and Waffles. And the recipe doesn't only consist of flour and water. So he says, I call it specialty waffles. So I see here, I got the menu. We've got some strawberry shortcake, sweet potato, banana pudding. So the toppings is what's really making the waffle. But what got people giving it a side eye are the prices. So these waffles are $25. Now, if you want a plain waffle, it's going to cost $15. And then there's this soul food cornbread waffle, which comes with collard greens, candy yams, and mac and cheese on top. And, you know, there's cornbread in the waffle batter, and that's $45. So people are really like, this is too expensive. But I'm not really hearing no negative comments on the food itself. So it might really be good. Now, is it worth it? I don't know. It's something that you definitely probably won't want to eat every day, given the price and that it's a specialty waffle. But if you end up trying it, let us know. Of course, tag us online at WJTT Power 94 on Instagram and Power 94 on Facebook. That right there wraps up our entertainment news today. Let's take our first look at traffic, though, with the Chattanooga Traffic Network. It's your girl, Zion MK, on Power 94 WJTT.
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3: Our latest look outside shows congestion 24 eastbound West Side Drive back to Market Street and 24 westbound Moxon Bend to West Side Drive. Keeping out for delays in both directions through the downtown area. There's also backup Highway 153 southbound and the 75 northbound junction. Factor in slight delay there too. Otherwise, left hand looks good, as does 75 north and southbound. In the Chattanooga Traffic Center, I'm Nick Hughes.
2: This has been your Power 94 traffic update from the Tennessee American Water Traffic Center.
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3: I'm News 12's Chef Chapin for Power 94 with the forecast from around our place here in the Tennessee Valley.
4: Plenty of sunshine, plenty of heat, and plenty of humidity. High this afternoon, about 94. Overnight tonight, a few spotty showers are possible. Lows in the lower 70s, and we will see some scattered storms developing. Friday, highs remaining in the 90s.
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0: Our latest look outside shows congestion 24 eastbound West Side Drive back to Market Street and 24 westbound Moxon Bend to West Side Drive. Keep an eye out for delays in both directions through the downtown area. There's also backup Highway 153 southbound and 75 northbound junction. Factor in slight delay there too. Otherwise, I feel looks good, as does 75 north and southbound. In the Chattanooga Traffic Center, I'm Nick Hughes.
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They tryna get back on the net. I'm tryna get back in the flesh. Yeah.

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0: Y'all, shout out Street Flavor right there. That's who we have with I Can't Stop from Big Mook and Physical.
1: Hey, shout out Big Mook and them.
0: And
1: shout out to that muffin I just scarfed down, too.
0: If you are the gas station. You artists, you got some music that you want us to share, send it over to keith@brewermediagroup.com. Okay, again, that email is keith@brewermediagroup.com. 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Okay, no curse words, no curse word references, or anything explicit. All right?
1: All right.
0: Mm-hmm.
1: Rah, rah.
0: Coming up, y'all, we got that mix from DJ Shy, taking it back this Throwback Thursday, and a little something special after that. So you guys stick with us right now. Let's get an update on this road from the Chattanooga Traffic Network. It's your girl, Sign Up Game.
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3: Our latest look outside shows congestion 24 eastbound West Side Drive back to Market Street and 24 westbound Moxon Bend to West Side Drive. Keep an eye out for delays in both directions through the downtown area. There's also backup Highway 153 southbound and 75 northbound junction. Factor in slight delay there too. Otherwise, I feel looks good, as does 75 north and southbound. In the Chattanooga Traffic Center, I'm Nick Hughes.
2: This has been your Power 94 traffic update from the Tennessee American Water Traffic Center.
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0: Thank you, Prince, they free all the guys out of state and the light. 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
1: Man, it's Thursday already.
0: Oh, yeah. Oh, yeah. Love it. Oh, yeah. It's gonna be Monday again. Watch.
1: You know, in the blink of an eye.
0: Oh, you agree with me.
1: In the blink of an eye, it'll be Monday again after we hit Friday, Saturday, Sunday.
0: Anyways, in the meantime, it's Throwback Thursday. We got some stuff to talk about. What's going on?
1: Well, of course, as everybody knows, we had our first taste of NFL action yesterday with the Patriots taking on the Seahawks. Now, unfortunately, the Seahawks' quarterback, Sam Darnold, injured in the first 5 minutes, or actually the first five plays of the game, not first 5 minutes. But that didn't stop the Seahawks from their championship run. They went ahead and won that Super Bowl rematch where Drake May had threw three interceptions. And then we're also going to be treated to some NFL action tonight as well. Okay. Tonight, we'll have the 49ers taking on the Rams. And that's actually going to be shown on Netflix. So if you got Netflix, go ahead and flip that mud on.
0: Okay, something to watch, something to watch.
1: Definitely something to watch. And then, of course, I know there is some middle school action going on around here in the city as well. Mm-hmm. And then I know we got some high school football on Friday. So it's just football, football, football right now.
0: Hey, man, I know where I need to be.
1: Where nowhere you need
0: to be. Around the TV.
1: Oh, my God. I was about to say where you need to be.
0: All the guys be right there acting like, question, actually, yes, now, go ahead. As a friend or even as a potential girlfriend, because I got a friend who's going through this.
1: Okay.
0: How do you support or even interact with your man during this time? Whether it's football or even 2K, because it just recently came out.
1: By interacting with us.
0: Okay.
1: A lot of people think, like, when it comes to men watching like football or like when we're playing 2K and stuff like that, that we don't want you to interact with us. We want you to interact with us. Now, don't get in your feels and get upset if I don't respond to every little

0: question that you're going to ask me, mm-hmm. because I'm locked in and focused on what's going on in these games. And then when there's a moment or a break in the game, I will explain to you what happened and why that is. But yeah, no, interact with us. We want you to be a part of it. The more, I always say, the more that you can learn about it and put it in your tool belt, the much better everything will be, especially with video games. Y'all don't understand. Just sit down and watch your man play and be like, oh, that was good. Oh, you did real good with that. Oh, why'd they do that? And then he'll be like, right? And then he might even throw you on the mic and let you talk some trash. See, that's what I'm saying. he'll put you on the mic, let you talk trash to make it seem like they're getting beat by a girl.
1: Man, okay.
0: I'm telling you.
1: I'm gonna try it. I'm gonna tell my friend too.
0: You won't be steered clear.
1: Okay, ladies, you heard the man. But right now, let's get an update on these roads with the Chattanooga Traffic Network. It's your girl, Zion of K.
0: It's your boy, Beezy.
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3: Our latest look outside shows congestion 24 eastbound Westside Drive back to Market Street and 24 westbound Moxon Bend to Westside Drive. Keep an eye for delays in both directions through the downtown area. There's also backup Highway 153 southbound and 75 northbound junction. Factor in slight delay there too. Otherwise, Lafayette looks good, as does 75 north and southbound. In the Chattanooga Traffic Center, I'm Nick Hughes.
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7: Plenty of sunshine, plenty of heat, and plenty

0: of humidity. High this afternoon, about 94. Overnight tonight, a few spotty showers are possible. Lows in the lower 70s, and we will see some scattered storms developing. Friday, highs remaining in the 90s. News 12 and Power 94. This is the place for local weather.
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0: 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It's your girl, Donna K.
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0: All right. You guys, now, we've got that Food City giveaway going on.
1: Yes, we do.
0: And with that, we're not taking winners just yet, but we're definitely looking to make somebody a registered, qualified contestant.
1: And look, don't forget, if you really want to get registered and you don't want to deal with having to try to call in and do this, that, and the third, then just go ahead, go over to the website. Make sure you click on that Food City giveaway that's part of our contest. And then you can register online there as well. Or you can remember that we are going to be outside this weekend and you can come find us. Okay. And you can register yourself that way as well.
0: All right. So right now, go ahead and give us a ring, y'all. Hit them lines. All right. We're going to get somebody registered for this. And then, since it's Throwback Thursday, we're going to be taking it back following these breaks, so stay tuned for that. And if you got a song you want to hear, go ahead and hit our lines as well. It's your girl, Zyna K.
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3: Our latest look outside shows congestion 24 eastbound West Side Drive back to Market Street and 24 westbound Moxon Bend to West Side Drive. Keep an eye out for delays in both directions through the downtown area. There's also backup Highway 153 southbound and 75 northbound junction. Factor in slight delay there too. Otherwise, I feel looks good, as does 75 north and southbound. In the Chattanooga Traffic Center, I'm Nick Hughes.
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0: All right, all right. We love to give a shout out to a wonderful organization, a big staple in the community, the Chattanooga News Chronicle.
1: Yes, the Chattanooga News Chronicle. For those that don't know, they are celebrating 37 years of powerful storytelling and advocacy.
0: That is a long time. A lot of people don't even stay in business for that long.
1: Yeah, no, they older than me. So I know they're doing a good thing.
0: Okay.
1: And yeah, so they'll be having their 37th milestone dinner going down September 18th. 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
3: Our latest look outside shows congestion 24 eastbound West Side Drive back to Market Street and 24 westbound Moxon Bend to West Side Drive. Keep an eye out for delays in both directions through the downtown area. There's also backup Highway 153 southbound and 75 northbound junction. Factor in slight delay there too. Otherwise, I feel looks good, as does 75 north and southbound. In the Chattanooga Traffic Center, I'm Nick Hughes.
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1: Absolute, and some people that you could be expected to hear up in this hour. You could hear you some Cardi B. You might be able to hear you some Drake as well. So if you like those, make sure that you're keeping it locked in, because you know how we get down.
0: Yep, and still coming on the way, we've got details on that giveaway with Food City and then No Cap Recap.
1: But yes, make sure that you keep it locked in. 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
1: It's Beezy.
0: All right. You guys, we are number one people station, and you know we don't got that name for nothing. It's because
2: why?
0: We got a giveaway.
1: Oh, do we?
0: Mm-hmm. We're teaming up with Food City to give you a $500 gift card for your groceries.
1: Okay, dang, Zay, you got money like that, huh?
0: Oh, you know what? I don't, but clearly Food City do.
1: Okay.
0: So with that, you have a chance to get your hands on it by staying tuned in right here on air and listening and making sure that when you hear those touch tones, you call us, but you got to be calling number 9. 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
1: Okay, hey, you did so good. I don't even need to say nothing else.
0: Okay. You guys go ahead. Submit it, because in this economy, $500 could do a lot.
1: Okay.
0: All right. Of course, keep yourself tuned in. We got you one more music on the way. It's your girl, Sonam K.
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4: Our latest look outside shows congestion 24 eastbound Westside Drive back to Market Street and 24 westbound Moxon Bend to Westside Drive. Keep an eye for delays in both directions through the downtown area. There's also backup Highway 153 southbound and the 75 northbound junction. Factor in slight delay there too. Otherwise, off your end looks good, as does 75 north and southbound. In the Chattanooga Traffic Center, I'm Nick Hughes.
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5: I'm News 12's Jeff Chaffin for Power 94 with the forecast from around our place here in the Tennessee Valley. Plenty of sunshine, plenty of heat, and plenty of humidity. High this afternoon, about 94. Overnight tonight, a few spotty showers are possible. Lows in the lower 70s, and we will see some scattered storms developing. Friday, highs remaining in the 90s. News 12 and Power 94. This is the place for local weather.
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1: What's up, what's up? 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I'm locked into Power 94. 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
0: Now it's time for us to get into that no cap recap.
1: So now here in this no cap recap, we got Matt Rife. It is their birthday today. And then it's Ali Fitz. It's her birthday today. We got Randy Johnson, one of the most feared lefties off the mound. And then we also got Shegwiz. Okay. And then we also have for our national days is National TV Dinner Day, which I'll probably be eating on because these prices for some of these things. Whew.
0: I feel you.
1: And then we also have Swap Ideas Idea Day.
0: Okay. You haven't given me one good idea yet.
1: But I did. I gave you one earlier. And then it's School Picture Day, which we didn't really get the chance to post our pictures and do all of that. But don't threat. I'm sure we will have some other good days where we can do some good interactive fun.
0: Okay. You know what? I'm about to find something. But on the entertainment side, we've got Todd Tucker working on putting the pieces of his life back together following his divorce from Candy with a new reality project. He's giving us the real on what happened in his next moves. It's called To Divorce Do Us Part. Now, it will be in theaters between October and December. You can get tickets at this website. So hilarious. Don't bring your man to Atlanta.com.
1: Hey, facts though.
0: No, but he could have just made it just befaithful.com or...
1: I mean, he could have, but I mean... Wouldn't you remember that better than faithful.com? You would be like, don't bring your man to Atlanta.com. Like, that just has a ring to it.
0: I get it. It stuck with me.
1: See?
0: And then we've got DaBaby whipping it up in the kitchen with his team with a new restaurant. He just opened No Knife.
1: Okay.
0: Chicken and waffles. Okay. And the recipe doesn't only consist of water and flour, right? I call it specialty waffles, okay? I'm handing BZ the menu right now for him to get a look at it again. And so I see some strawberry shortcake, sweet potato, banana pudding. He also got the soul food concoction, which is a soul food cornbread waffle. And it has collard greens on top along with candy yams and mac and cheese. Now, that comes with a wonderful price of $45. Now, what's got people talking is that price. So that was a real, real, real special one. That soul food waffle, which is $45. And the other waffles are just $25. And that's only for the waffle. You're not getting nothing else.
1: Yeah, I was about to say, I'm looking at this and I'm like, okay, they got fish too. Yeah. That fish 15, that's for two pieces. It's whining fish too. Whitening fish.
0: So if you're looking to go there with your boo, maybe with your family, you're gonna spend you a nice pretty penny.
1: Yeah, you are. You definitely are. But I definitely can see where he's going with this, and I like the idea of it. I do like the idea of it.
0: It's cool. Some people are, they're side eyeing the prices, and they're like,
1: But you gotta think. Everybody's trying to make everything built around the economy right now.
0: That ain't economic right there.
1: I mean, for him, it is. He's probably making back maybe what, $5 or $3 off of each item he's going to sell. So he has to sell it for the price that he's selling it at.
0: Would you try it though?
1: I
0: would want to try
1: it. I mean, you got to think about it. All the foodies and people that do food reviews, they'll go at least once.
0: Okay, y'all. Well, if y'all try, let us know. Of course, tag us on social media at WJGT Power 94 on Instagram and Power 94 on Facebook. I'm going to go ahead and try one of these months.
1: Okay.
0: I'm going to tell you, BZ.
1: All right. I'm waiting for it.
0: That right there wraps up the No Cap Recap. We still got some more music on the way. Keep yourself tuned in. It's your girl, Sound of K.
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1: It's your boy, Beezy. Here inside your number one people station for hip hop and R&B. Sorry, I had a little saliva in my mouth.
0: Is that not what's always in your mouth?
1: I mean, a little bit more than usual. I can't breathe out my nose, okay?
0: I hear you.
1: Why are you over there looking at me like that?
0: It didn't come out right, but you know what?
1: It didn't, but we're going to keep moving on.
0: What came out right, though, is today. Thank y'all for rocking with us. Coming up, though, we got a treat for you with DJ Shy and Apparent the Nubian Goddess.
1: Taking things the Shy way. Mm-hmm. Leading it all the way up for the Nubian Queen.
0: Yep, and of course, we'll be back tomorrow, same time, same place. So don't try to miss us too much.
1: Hey, you could miss me a little bit more.
0: Mm-mm, not with all that saliva.
1: See, that's why I didn't want to say nothing, but you was looking at me, and I had to let you know what was happening.
0: We love y'all. Have yourself a wonderful and safe night. It's your girl, Zion K.
1: It's Beezy.
0: I'm 594 WJTT.
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Power 94 WJCT, it's your boy DJ Shot Chat. I hope you guys are having a blessed day today. It's Thursday. To me, Thursday is the weekend. So today starts the weekend. So y'all be ready to turn up the Shot Way, baby. We're going to celebrate some Virgos later on. All right. Y'all stay locked in here, Power 94.

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0: 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And chat, I gotta let y'all know this Saturday, September 12th, from 10 a.m. to 2 p.m., we calling all the parents to bring your kids out, your nieces, your nephews, out to the Chattanooga Fun Fair Festival out there at the Chattanooga Green at 140 Riverfront Parkway, all right? The address, again, is 140 Riverfront Parkway. It's going to be fun for the kids, man. You guys can let them run around all day long. It'll get them tired. So there's your hint, parents. There's your hint. Not only that, we're going to give you a chance to go ahead and register for a $250 air voucher from Allegiant Air. So make sure you get there, okay? All right, stay locked in here, Power 94.
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3: 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And that ain't no accident. Know how that happened? 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That happened because y'all calling us, letting us know when you get into an accident, and trusting us to handle it. I repeat, that is no accident. This is 3 years

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4: I'm News 12's Jeff Chaffin for Power 94 with the forecast from around our place here in the Tennessee Valley.
5: Plenty of sunshine, plenty of heat, and plenty of humidity. High this afternoon, about 94. Overnight tonight, a few spotty showers are possible. Lows in the lower 70s, and we will see some scattered storms developing. Friday, highs remaining in the 90s.
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0: 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I fight in the kitchen. I fight with my kids. So that means my refrigerator is done for. The cabinets are done for. So we got to fight who's going to get to the snacks first. But for those who are also like me that's fighting everybody else in the kitchen, I'm going to help you go ahead and put some groceries back in your fridge. So Food City and Power 94 is giving one lucky winner a $500 gift card, all right? 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

keep it 100. Anyone don't like it, then get a little money, then double, level. Can't wait for selling in the envelope. To Puff Daddy standing with me and Chinchilla. Roll Ride, rubber band man. Made 100 mil off a 50 grand man. My suggestions is you follow your dreams and then put your heart in it. You bound it.

rocking like my DMX and I'm a vet. And all I ever been was authentic. 20 years I've been in my business. Getting my bag, stacking my penny, buying everything on the west side of the city. Cause that was all the don't play about till. So what I care about what you got to say about till.